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The civil authorities have issued a child abduction emergency for Carter okay, Garvin okay, Johnston okay, Murray okay, and Ponder Oak okay, beginning at 7:04 p.m. and ending at 7:19 p.m. Endangered missing juvenile James Pletcher, age 15, Davis PD.

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0: Much quieter tonight with clear skies. We'll drop down to near 70, 71 degrees for overnight lows. Light winds, a light northeast breeze for our Monday. A slim chance of an isolated splash and dash shower or downpour in southeast Oklahoma. Otherwise, low 90s for a high and mostly sunny skies. We'll continue a gradual warming trend through the middle of the week. From the Bob Mills Weather Center, I'm News on 6 meteorologist Darren Reeves.
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0: here in 40 minutes, and here's your last chance to go to Vegas to see Olivia Dean at the MGM Grand. 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We'll put you up at the MGM Grand. 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
7: Much quieter tonight with clear skies. We'll drop down to near 70, 71 degrees for overnight lows. Light winds, a light northeast breeze for our Monday. A slim chance of an isolated splash and dash shower or downpour in southeast Oklahoma. Otherwise, low 90s for a high and mostly sunny skies. We'll continue a gradual warming trend through the middle of the week. From the Bob Mills Weather Center, I'm News on 6 meteorologist Darren Reeves.
8: Bruno Mars, what up, man?
9: What's going on, bud?
8: What up, man? I love talking to you because you're just super laid back. I need that energy.
9: I'm tanning right now, that's why.
8: Yeah, I'm sure it's exactly what it is.
9: No, I'm kidding.
8: Where are you really at?
9: Studio.
8: I thought you were done. What are you doing in there?
9: I'm always working on something.
8: Let me guess, something for someone else.
9: Yeah.
8: Who is it? Spill it.
9: Can I make him up?
8: Sure, why not?
9: Frank Sinatra.
8: You could have picked an alive person.

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20: Much quieter tonight with clear skies. We'll drop down to near 70, 71 degrees for overnight lows. Light winds, a light northeast breeze for our Monday. A slim chance of an isolated splash and dash shower or downpour in southeast Oklahoma. Otherwise, low 90s for a high and mostly sunny skies. We'll continue a gradual warming trend through the middle of the week. From the Bob Mills Weather Center, I'm News on 6 meteorologist Darren Reeves.
21: Yo, check it out, man. It's your boy Akon, man. I'm here to inform you that you're now riding alongside the biggest house party on the planet. All right? It's the open house party, man. You know how we do it. 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

0: 800-669-1010. We had Bruno Mars on the show earlier. We were talking about the song Risk It All and how it sounds maybe a little different than Bruno Mars songs that we're used to.
1: I think I knew that. I think I knew people were going to be a little, I don't know what the right word is, maybe weirded out, or then you got to do it. And that's what it has to be.
0: You got to keep them guessing, man.
1: It can never be an easy pill to swallow.
0: Words and wisdom from Bruno Mars. 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

0: Kid, we appreciate you partying with us every weekend. I really mean that. Thank you so much. We've got some brand new people partying tonight. Hello, Oxford, Mississippi. 94.7 The Buzz. Welcome to the biggest party on the planet. We're glad you're here. The biggest songs across North America tonight. The Big Three on the way.
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The civil authorities have issued a child abduction emergency for Cleveland OK, Major OK, Oklahoma OK, and Pottawatomie OK, beginning at 9:45 p.m. Sunday, July 5th and ending at 3:45 a.m. Monday, July 6th. 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

0: 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Muskogee, Tulsa.
1: It's the weekend, and that means hot nights. 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

0: coming in 15 minutes. The biggest, most requested songs in North America right this minute. 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
12: Much quieter tonight with clear skies. We'll drop down to near 70, 71 degrees for overnight lows. Light winds, a light northeast breeze for our Monday. A slim chance of an isolated splash and dash shower or downpour in southeast Oklahoma. Otherwise, low 90s for a high and mostly sunny skies. We'll continue a gradual warming trend through the middle of the week. From the Bob Mills Weather Center, I'm News on 6 meteorologist Darren Reeves.
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0: portions of this program have been pre-recorded. The Chum Show.
1: Hey now, good morning. I consider us all to be one big family here. So if you ever need any advice, or if you ever have anything you need or we can help you out with, please always reach out to us. Email us at khits.com. And we'll be happy to see what we can do. We may not offer the best advice, but at least you're getting something and it's free, right, guys?
2: No, stop saying that. We offer the best advice.
1: No, I've heard our advice. I've done a little spreadsheet and I look back at it.
3: Yeah, I haven't even told you.
1: Thank you, Oreo. And I'm not going to lie. A majority of it's bad. But today we're going to make a turn and we're going to help out.
2: Okay, we got this.
1: I won't say your name, but I'll just read you the email. And the subject says Aquaman help. Red alert, which I immediately go, that's me, done and done. I got your back.
2: So you're giving out the advice today.
1: Exactly. Well, no. Because then it goes on to say, hi, Chubb Show. I need a gut check on a guy I just started dating. We've only been hanging out for a few days, but I just got a notification that he liked a photo of me on Facebook from 5 years ago.
2: Oh, he been digging.
1: Is this a total red flag? Because it feels like he's doing a deep state investigation into my life before we've even been on our third date.
2: I mean,
1: why is he scrolling back to 2021? Is he just thorough? Or is this officially creepy behavior?
2: You got anything to hide back in 2021?
1: Would love to hear what you and the Chubb Show family think. Well, what do you guys think?
2: I think I don't really want people digging all the way that back into my past. People
1: so you
2: change.
1: Say it is creepy?
2: People change. Like, I'm not the same person from that time. So what are you looking at?
1: It gives you FBI energy.
2: It does.
1: You're like, hey, why are you doing? Why are you going so hard on this?
2: Is that not stalkerish?
1: If you ask me.
2: That's like a stalker. I can't.
1: I don't think that's a stalker. I think that is someone who just maybe got, you know, was just looking through your photos and just.
2: Maybe. Enjoying me?
1: They're just trying to, you know, get to know a little bit about you, maybe.
3: No, I need to know what you're about.
1: Like, yeah. Oreo, so you're saying that you would go through, and by the way, 918-442-1069, feel free to call in. Is this normal or nah?
2: Okay,
3: I mean, if we just met, we've only been talking or dating very short period of time. I think it's not a bad thing. You don't have to go like all the way back, but I don't know. We don't know enough about each other. Like, what are you about? Let me find out some things about you, you know.
2: Wouldn't that
3: are
2: be
3: you
2: like
3: a trustworthy person?
2: Like,
3: you know?
2: Year worthy. Like 5 years?
1: Yeah.
2: 5 years.
3: Well, and also, you should be looking at mine too.
1: Yeah.
2: Five years?
1: Have your music taste changed in 5 years?
2: Yes.
1: Oh, well, dang. I was going to say, I'm probably still going to go to the exact same shows that I went to 5 years ago. But, you know, I get it. And I'm not going to lie. It could very easily just have been an accidental slip and he was just creeping.
2: No, yeah,
1: but,
2: no.
1: Okay, it's good morning. You're on the air. Is this a red flag?
4: No, definitely not. What about if they were just clicking on photos and going back and being a couple of years ago and they might not even seen the date or anything? You know what I mean? So,
1: that's my luck, too.
4: This day and age, you've got to be. Okay, and check everything.
1: That's true. I didn't even think about it. Thank you for the call.
2: What if they made some mistakes 5 years ago and they posted like just crazy? Like,
1: big dog, you shouldn't be having that on your social then. That's probably going
3: to
1: come
3: in. Maybe I need to know about those mistakes. Maybe that will help me not make a mistake.
2: Okay, so like you say you go back 5 years, but then like you get back to like the year.
1: It's like the end of the hangover when they open up the camera and open all the photos. Okay, it's good morning. You're on the air. Liking a photo from 5 years ago. Is that creepy?
5: No, not at all. I mean, there's a reason you study history, right?
1: That's
5: history
1: true.
5: Tends to repeat itself. And besides that.
1: Oh, go ahead. I like that. I'm not going to lie. I almost like the cliffhanger even more. The fact that you left us on pins and needles. Where you're like, well, you know, besides that, the biggest. I'm like, the biggest part is what? What happened? Besides what? Okay, it's good morning. You're on the air. Liking a photo from 5 years ago. Is that creepy?
6: No, I mean, it's posted online. Why are you posting if you don't want people to see it?
1: That's true.
2: Maybe you weren't in the right mind back then.
1: And, you know, maybe that lets me know some things because now I know that you like, you know, spinach Alfredo pizza. I can go, oh, hey, you know, I know you. Oh, my goodness. How did you know that? Oh, that does feel creepy to go. I saw it from 5 years ago.
2: See, don't be weird.
1: Yeah, I'm not. Well, maybe just don't say it.
3: Yeah,
1: okay, well, never mind. Thank you for the call. I agree with you. Kay, it's good morning. You're on the air. Liking a photo from 5 years ago. Is that weird?
7: No, I think it's cool. I mean, I've done that before, just gone through people's my friends.
1: Yeah.
7: Facebook.
1: Curiosity's natural.
7: Pictures and liked some that I didn't see before. So, no, I don't think it is.
1: Yeah, and I mean, again, thank you for the call. It is one of those things where it goes to show you. I'm sorry that the algorithm put your beautiful face in my feed.
3: And you know
1: feed.
3: What you posted. So,
1: yeah.
2: From 5 years ago?
1: Well,
2: what if you got your teeth fixed and you don't want people to see, like, the upgrade?
1: Going on your social media and going 5 years ago would take someone a long time.
2: Have nothing else to do.
1: On my social media and going through, it'll take you three scrolls.
2: Okay, well, my social media is important to me, and they pay me, so.
1: You missed the whole point of it. I was,
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3: Hey, girls just wanna dance. Hey, girls just wanna have fun. I don't know your plans. Hey, I just wanna get some. Girls wanna summer with their friends. Wanna do it to their ex and then get the job done. Girls just wanna dance.

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1: You guys ready to hear about the meanest cop of all time?
2: No, not what? I don't know. I'm mixed emotions. It just came out.
1: You know, we love the police here. No problems. We don't want any smoke. Please.
2: I don't
1: want no trouble with anyone.
2: Nope.
1: But this cop, motorcycle cop, immediately scary. I think it's one thing that if you've ever been pulled over or you ever gotten a ticket, there's a good chance it was from a motorcycle cop because they, what is that word? They don't play ever. Like,
2: you think they're feeling themselves because they're on motorcycles?
1: I'm afraid to say anything negative because I'm afraid that it will be taken that way and all I'm going to do is get a ticket for even just looking the wrong way.
3: You know, speaking of cops on motorcycles, my dad always forced me to watch that show Chips.
1: Oh.
2: Man, you're old.
1: Yeah, that's
3: thanks.
1: Wow. Hey, I remember, was that black and white? Was that in color?
3: Did you have a story to read?
1: Okay, yeah, I do. I'll move past it. Well, let me know if this relates to Chips at all, okay? If you can reference Chips to this story, Oreo, please help us. A Houston officer pulled, I'm afraid to even say what he did because it's so embarrassing. He gave a ticket to a lady. Pulled her over, and, well, I'll just play the audio.
4: Pulling your mom over for speeding is crazy. This isn't the first time.
2: You pulled your own mother over?
1: This guy pulled his own mom over for speeding, and this isn't the first time. This is the second time it's happening.
4: Pulling your mom over for speeding is crazy. This isn't the first time.
5: I was speeding. Now tell him why. Yeah, exactly. You said it. You were speeding.
6: Well, no, I know not to say it when, but anyway, my thing say 60 miles an hour.
5: It said 60 when you looked in the mirror and seen me light you up. If anybody else would have pulled you over, you'd have went to jail. Then you'd have been calling me from in there.
6: You know what? It's all these computers in this car.
1: Yes, it is. She's got a good point. There's so many different computers and screens. I don't know what to stare at. Good point, Mama. Yeah. And what, you want to get grounded? Young man, you better head back to your bike and get on that thing and pretend that this never happened, and I hope you didn't call it in.
2: Yeah.
1: I hope you didn't call it in.
6: Messing up, so that was probably wrong.
5: You had to be going at least over 65. At least 65.
1: First off, you don't have it.
2: You
1: should
2: know?
1: Have it clocked in your radar
2: you
1: gun.
2: Know?
1: Liar.
2: I was not speeding.
1: Messing with this poor, sweet old lady. You better get to work.
5: At least 65 to try to catch you.
6: Well, you're not supposed to try to catch me anyway. I got to go to the daycare and see about
1: Hold on. Now,
2: this is where he just popped
1: his head out of the window and looked over outside and he's like, here we go. Mom's like, well, you're not going to pull me over because I'm about to go see your Aunt Nadine. Your Aunt Nadine's been working so hard and you know better than to mess with me and your Aunt Nadine on a day like today.
2: Just wait till you get off.
1: Just wait.
2: Come see
6: your
2: me.
6: Daughter.
1: Oh, and your, hold on. I'm going to go do something for your daughter.
6: Here, see about your daughter.
1: That's savage. Mom knows what's up.
2: Are you like low-key stalking your mom?
1: Mom right here is pulling all the punches. She's got all the cards in her hand, and she's like, you know what? I'm going to go ahead and tell you about every single one of them.
2: Yeah.
1: Nuh-uh.
5: All right. Look, slow it down.
1: I know.
5: I don't want to have this come try to bail you out of jail, all right?
1: Another, I'm going to guess, warning or ticket? What do you guys think?
2: Warning.
3: Sounds like a warning.
6: Oh, if I be in jail, okay.
5: Nice.
6: All right.
5: I'll see you later.
6: Thank you, sir.
2: Go, Mom.
1: Mom's got attitude. And you know what? Mom don't want to hear it. But you know what? Mama went through 9 months of carrying you.
2: Yeah.
1: So you don't get to
2: put
1: give Mama a ticket.
2: That. Yeah, you put some respect
1: Actually,
2: on that.
1: Actually, escort me home so I can get there quicker.
2: Why don't you be my lead? Yeah. I'm going to follow you.
1: Let me hit the lights on your bike. Let me at least do that. And don't pull them on. I love it. He pulled up next to her. He didn't even pull up behind her because he didn't want to. I don't think he wanted to activate his camera. Yeah, you write Mama pass on this one. I'm sorry.
2: Mama, yeah. No. Mm. Yeah,
3: What's
2: you
3: settle
2: down. What's
3: Thanksgiving dinner like?
1: All I know is I'm going to find...
2: He knows he's eating good. I'm not... Yeah.
1: He was eating good. Now he's
2: like,
1: at the little kids' table.
2: You sit at the kids' table.
1: Yeah, you're making me go viral because you want to make fun of me now because I'm speeding to go to do something for your daughter?
2: You
1: How
2: feel
1: dare
2: big
1: you?
2: And bad on your bike? Get out of here.
1: Uh-oh. Yeah, Mom, I do feel big and bad on my bike. Imagine that. Like, well, you know what? You're not, and you're grounded. And I'll show them pictures if I really have to. I'll go back to when you were a little boy. I got embarrassing photos.
2: We got potty photos. We got everything. Yeah.
1: Oh, yeah. Yep. Think you'll be a cool guy on your motorcycle then, huh?
2: Let's talk about it.
1: Yeah, as everyone sees you with your red line underwear on that you're still looking ridiculous in. Oreo got mad. You got red lines still? All right, I won't say nothing. All right, nothing wrong with some Marvel undies. All right.
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0: I love a good brookie.
1: Yeah.
2: Oh, my God. Even you're excited on my date. You know what I mean? Like, it was so fun.
1: Yeah, Haley.
2: It was such a good time.
1: Are you free again, like, this weekend? Do you want to go on another one? This sounds awesome.
2: Let's go. I love it. I love it.
1: How's Zach not getting back to you? Last question. Did y'all have ranch?
2: Is pizza even pizza?
1: Thank you. Okay.
2: Ranch?
1: All right.
0: Okay. Then, she's on our
3: so
0: team.
3: So she passed the test.
1: Yeah. Yes. So you're a dream girl.
2: That's what I thought. I mean, I offered to pay because, like, we ordered, you know. I offered to pay, and he respectfully said no, so.
1: Well, with everything that I just ordered, that's, like, maybe $100, so I don't know.
0: It sounds like a good time, though, so.
1: Maybe he was sweating that. Let's call Zach, see if we can set you up on another date or at least get an answer for you.
2: That would be amazing. Thanks, guys.
1: Yeah, you're more than welcome. Hold on, love.
4: Hello?
1: Hi, good morning. Is this Zach?
4: This is Zach.
1: What's up, Zach? My name's Chubbs.
0: I'm Brooke.
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4: Really? I almost didn't pick up because I didn't recognize the number.
3: Yes,
1: that's it.
3: Really?
1: Thank you for listening.
0: Yeah.
1: Do you remember going on a date with a friend of ours? Because we got a gift card for you if you're interested.
4: Maybe.
0: Do you remember Haley?
4: Look, I don't know how to say this. There's no nice way to say it. Like, she's the sloppiest eater I've ever seen.
0: Oh. Maybe it was just really good food.
1: The pizza thing, right?
4: Yeah, I mean, I can't forget because by the time she was done, she had sauce and, like,
1: sauce balls.
4: Everything all over her face and her shirt and her hair. It was like having a dinner with a kid. It was awful.
0: She said that was awesome.
1: Yeah, that is, first off, I get what you're saying. Maybe she probably didn't realize that she had sauce everywhere. I get it. That may have scared you a little bit.
0: Maybe she was just really into what she was eating.
3: Or maybe you can be a polite gentleman and grab the napkin and be like,
1: oh, wow. That would have been
0: Oreo.
1: Nice. And I mean, that also goes to show you, too, how comfortable she is around you, right? Because it's hard to, you know, go to town whenever you're around someone new. So,
0: or, I mean, she was that hungry. But either way, like, she settled that meal.
1: What a compliment.
0: Yeah.
1: So are you not interested in another date because, you know, she went crazy?
4: Yeah, I'm not. I mean.
1: What?
4: It was pretty gross, and it was just a big turnoff.
1: No way. Hold on. We do have Haley on the phone with us. Haley, you still there?
2: Bro, it's pizza.
1: Pizza. Pizza. Is
0: right,
1: that you don't chant for pizza?
2: Yes.
0: You eat it, like, with your hands. Like, come on.
2: Yeah.
1: Sauce balls.
2: where do you think we are? Fine dining? Like, that's not how that goes.
1: Yeah, I like that. That's...
4: Well, it was gross.
0: Did you eat your pizza?
4: There was still sauce on your face.
0: Did you eat your pizza with a fork and knife?
1: Oh, that's true. Do you eat pizza like that?
4: I didn't need to do that. I know how to not get food all over me when I eat with my hands.
1: Okay. Well, she enjoyed it. I don't think, you know, if you guys go to Roos Chris or something, it's not going to be like that.
3: Like,
0: if a
3: bib was involved, could there be, like, another chance?
0: A bib? That's nice. Yeah. Maybe some gloves?
1: There we go. A bunny suit.
2: You know, life is messy, man.
1: True. I like that. Haley,
0: I like her mentality.
1: Same.
0: Yeah.
1: Zach, I think you guys are good for each other if you just go out on another date and just give it a shot.
0: Right. We need our yin and yangs.
4: I don't think so.
1: I'm interested.
4: Just turned off by the whole thing. I don't think it's going to work.
1: Okay, cool. All right, we'll let you go. We appreciate you coming on with us.
0: Haley, we're gonna give you this gift card.
1: Yeah, we are.
0: Because we want to go get some more pizza and enjoy your life, girl.
3: Buy backup clothes in case you stain one of them.
1: Man, I'm like, here, if you want to have
0: trash. Yeah.
1: Here, we're gonna give you this gift card. You want to pick up some pizzas and bring them up here? We'll do a pizza party.
3: Okay, I like what you're
0: saying. We'll all make a mess.
2: Yes.
0: Let's go.
1: Let's go. All right, see you.
2: Let's go.
1: What time do they? Oh, all right, we'll figure all that out. We're gonna get you on hold. Congrats and thanks for coming on. Sorry we couldn't set you up with Zach, but we'll see you soon.
2: Okay, it's all right. Maybe somebody else.
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12: Areas of patchy fog through mid-morning with then scattered storms possible in the afternoon. A few storms may be strong. Storms will then subside later tonight and temperatures will climb into the mid-80s by lunchtime with high up to 92. Maximum heat index around 97. The heat will continue to build as we go through the rest of the week. For the Bob Mills Weather Center, I'm News on 6 meteorologist Stacia Knight.

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0: It's time to start your day. 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
1: No. Aquaman's the name.
0: Brooke. 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

0: so much.
1: Look at that. Hey now.
2: Good morning.
0: Good morning.
1: Hey now.
0: Hey. Hi. How are you?
1: Good. How are you?
0: I'm well.
1: That's splendid. Good to hear. How was everyone's fourth?
0: It was great. I got to ride like a three-wheeled motorcycle bike thing.
1: A tricycle.
0: Yeah. Well, it had a motor.
1: Okay.
0: It was cool. They let me, they like no insurance or anything. They just let me on
1: That's
0: it.
1: That's not
0: And
1: good.
0: I was on the city streets.
2: Like a slingshot?
0: I don't know what they're called, but it had three wheels and it went up to 50 miles an hour and they let me ride it in Muskogee.
1: Perfect. Thank you, Muskogee police officers, for everything you do. We just want to take this time to say thank you. Brooke was obviously insured running around. She's joking.
2: No, she says that. Yeah, you were.
0: Have evidence. It's on my social media.
1: She was winking at us when she said she didn't have insurance, so she was clearly joking.
0: I was joking.
1: LOL.
0: I was joking about that. Yeah. They had insurance.
1: Why would someone let you on a three-wheel what? What?
0: So my uncle lives out in Muskogee, and they just have land and stuff. So they like let me drive it, and I got to ride horses, and I ate really good food. I had banana pudding popcorn. Huh? Is that not yummy?
1: That's
0: it was so good.
2: No, is that legit or an experiment?
1: Yeah.
2: Or?
0: No, no. Oh, they had it was okay. Like food trucks and stuff. They had a festival out there this weekend.
1: Okay.
0: Yeah, I had so much fun.
1: Banana.
0: And they let me drive
1: pudding,
0: stuff.
1: Popcorn.
0: Yes. Hmm. So yeah. Go me.
1: All right. Well, good. Yeah. Well, good. Happy to hear you and Muskogee had a marvelous 4th of July.
0: Yeah.
1: Oreo, how was your 4th?
2: It was good.
1: Good, man. Good to hear. USA, right?
2: Yep.
1: USA.
0: Did you guys watch the FIFA Cup?
1: We did watch FIFA. I've been watching FIFA. Speaking
2: of
1: which.
2: You've been glued to the TV with that.
1: Yeah, let's go USA. We're in it today.
0: Tomorrow? Yeah, today.
1: All waffles shall be banned today. I don't know if.
0: Wait, what? Waffles?
1: I don't know. Belgium. We're playing Belgium today.
0: Oh, okay.
1: I don't know.
0: I was like, wait, what?
1: I don't know how deep the tie goes. I don't know if they necessarily like created just like the Belgian waffle.
0: Maybe they did.
1: Or if they are responsible for the entire waffle. But either way, I'm playing it safe. Waffle House, I apologize. I ate you Saturday, so we will be dipping out. No Waffle House today.
0: Today. So
2: would
0: no
2: you
0: waffles.
2: Normally go to Waffle House like during the week?
1: No. Okay.
0: That's a weekend spot at like midnight.
2: So. Yeah.
1: Yeah, that's just me making it clear.
0: We're not eating waffles today. I got you.
1: We are French toast today. Well, not even French toast. We're
0: going
1: to do... those are pushing it too. I feel like that could be going more towards the
0: sausage,
1: French.
0: Sausage,
2: egg,
0: like
2: and
0: they're
2: cheese. In the same family?
1: Yeah, the French. Yeah, because I just
0: sausage,
1: remember.
0: Sausage, egg, and cheese.
1: Poor Ricky Bobby had his poor arm snapped because he refused to say crepes were better than pancakes.
0: Ooh.
2: I've never had those.
1: Crepes?
0: You never had crepes?
1: No, small pancakes.
2: Is that what they're I'm a huge pancake person. I love pancakes.
0: Okay, well, crepes are a little different. They're like very thin.
1: Yes.
0: That's a different. Texture.
1: But it's essentially the same, Ricky Bobby.
0: It is French.
2: Do you still put like syrup and butter and all that
0: No,
2: stuff?
0: You put berries and like whipped
1: you
0: cream.
1: You put no berry. Get that out of here.
0: Yeah,
1: that ain't
0: you
1: no. I don't want that. Ew. Where's my syrup?
0: It's
1: Give
0: like
1: me
0: a
1: my
0: thin
1: Griffin
0: pancake.
1: Syrup.
2: But you can though, right?
0: Yeah, you could put syrup on
2: like
0: it, but
2: getting
0: I don't,
2: other pancakes
0: I don't know.
2: That are like chocolate chip or
0: no, you can't get chocolate chip.
2: Oh, okay,
0: it's like
1: oh no,
0: almost
1: you
0: like
1: cannot,
0: an egg. That's like
2: I'm hearing a lot of you can'ts.
1: chocolate Belgian waffle is not possible.
0: This is a French cuisine.
1: It's not possible for you, my friend.
2: I'll keep it here in Oklahoma.
0: Yeah, so pancakes it is.
1: Yeah,
0: for you.
1: Yes, pancake for you. No, I switched it up.
2: Where are we getting the food from?
1: My restaurant's done.
2: Does not sound like a trusted
1: source.
2: We're
1: close.
0: Sausage, egg, and cheese. McDonald's is where you go today.
1: Change voices every time you come to the door. Hey, welcome in, fella. How y'all doing in here? Welcome in.
0: Yeah, there you go.
2: Definitely the spot where everybody doesn't know your name.
0: Yeah. It's going to be an interesting day.
1: No one knows your name.
0: And we don't care. Yeah,
2: and hospitality seems to be in that.
1: I don't know. Hospitality is good here.
0: Well, we're in the South, so we're so... Yeah, we're safe here.
1: Oh, good. All right, good. Well, I'm happy to hear.
0: So, how was your weekend? I want to hear
1: weekend
0: what you
1: did. Weekend was great, man. Ran out of blue power. Had no power for majority of it. That was sweet.
0: Like, from your house?
1: Yep. Home.
0: Oh, from that storm?
1: Yep.
0: That storm was crazy. Did you guys see the lightning?
1: Came in. Ruined my Friday or Saturday. I can't even remember what
0: Saturday
1: day it was.
0: Yeah.
1: Ruined my Saturday. I had, told my son Dallas. I go, no, bud, we're going to go watch fireworks after your nap. You got to take a nap, and then we'll go watch fireworks. That was the plan all day. Literally, I got him to do so much because we were going to go watch fireworks.
0: Okay.
1: Let me tell you what, man. He woke up. We were getting ready to go, and my Alexa went off, and I saw the little yellow ring on it with a notification, and I go, oh, just great.
0: Yeah, it was rough.
1: I'm all, Alexa, notification. Rain should be starting shortly within your area.
0: Man, thunderstorms.
2: Mine don't sound like that.
1: Oh, no. Dallas looks at me and goes, not really, Dad. For real or for real or fake?
0: I mean, that lightning could have been fireworks. I'm not. It was like I've never seen that. And I've lived in Oklahoma my whole life. I've never seen that.
1: We're still unsatisfied with that. And none of the block had none of us had power. And they go, nah, I still want to shoot off my fireworks in the middle of the storm because I just like the bang.
2: I felt if you had fireworks during the storm, you were. It didn't matter. You still. Yeah.
1: You
2: didn't even do
1: it.
2: Them early. It was 10. It was like 11 p.m. People were still shooting them off.
1: Oh,
2: in the rain. 100%.
1: It was 1 a.m. last night.
0: Can you not
1: someone
0: get electrocuted from that?
1: I can't imagine it's the smartest idea, but I don't think electrocution would be on the list.
2: I figured they'd be tougher to light, right?
1: You would think, but man,
0: after the lightning I saw,
2: maybe there's some
0: I don't
2: new
0: trust
2: firework
0: it.
2: Technology.
1: Hey, these new fireworks are built different because they go light underwater. I saw my neighbors out there. Not only that, my neighbors are like, I got a group of like 9, 10, 11-year-olds. They were just out running the streets at 1 a.m. I'm all, hey, guys. Where are your parents at? And what are you doing? They're like, it's 4th of July. I'm like, I don't care.
2: When you were a kid and you celebrated, you remember we talked about the army tank one?
1: Right.
2: But remember the chicken? Did you get a chicken?
1: Was that just as bad as the army tank one?
2: Oh, yeah. I think it was.
1: Did it make a noise?
2: A very, like a screeching noise.
1: Spooky!
2: Yeah.
0: And it just goes on and on and on and on.
2: And I got it every year. And
1: lucky.
2: I was like, my parents would be like, yo, take the chicken out to the road. And all the kids were out there with cool stuff.
1: Watch it run. Watch it walk away 5 yards. Watch it. Watch it.
2: And what did it sound like?
1: Watch it. Now take a picture of it. Here, turn around. Let me get a picture of you standing next to it. Thumbs up. Look happy. And you're like, jeez.
0: This is whack.
1: Yeah.
2: I'm over here. I'm 13.
1: I'm
2: there
1: go
2: any
1: in.
2: More other animals?
1: I'm going to go
0: Give
1: inside.
0: Give me a Roman candle. Yeah.
1: No.
0: Something
2: nah,
0: at least.
2: Nah, I wouldn't have been trusted
1: you
2: with
1: ain't
2: that.
1: Trust
2: yeah,
1: that out.
2: Yeah, I just wanted to meet somewhere in the middle.
1: Something that shoots a fiery ball outside out of your hand that you can aim it. Nah.
0: Yeah.
1: Especially if you have a brother or a sister. Move. Mm. Where's he at?
0: Somebody hit my mom with the firework this weekend.
1: See, not funny.
2: See, that's why we don't
1: It's all
2: do
1: funny games.
0: The
1: Look
0: kids
1: at that.
0: Were all running through the street. Yeah.
1: Perfect timing.
2: I'm going to stick with the chicken.
1: Chicken is safe. You're not getting hit with that chicken.
0: Y'all
1: tell
0: be
1: you
0: safe
1: that
0: out here in the streets.
1: That thing ain't doing nothing to nobody. Happy Monday. Beep. Thanks for waking up with us. Let's go. I can't.

0: 106.9 K Hits. Good morning and happy Monday. Do you guys ever have like an injury that is like you would be embarrassed to tell someone about, but has 100% taken you down?
1: We're talking about like how long of a period? Like recently, last 5 years, yesterday?
0: Obviously, I'm a lot weaker than you guys. I'll tell you exactly what I'm talking about next.

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1: Looking pretty good so far this morning on 412 from Sand Springs into downtown Tulsa. No delays. Currently, no major slowdown, stalls, or accidents in the Tulsa Metro. With traffic, I'm Randy Fuller.
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0: that treat in our backyard. And we drive over, and we're there playing at the park yesterday. And let me just tell you, at one point, you know, the whole idea was to go to the splash pad. We were going to have some fun.
1: Ooh, the slides.
0: The slide mountain was going to be good. I try not to do everything in one day. Because you can't, you know, you don't want to wear yourself out with it. So we only pick a section of the park.
1: So it was
0: wet. We're going to get wet. And then if we want, maybe we can, we'll play a little bit and then we'll swing on our way out.
1: I like swings.
0: And then we'll go get something to eat.
1: Okay. I like that.
0: That will be our day. And yesterday, you know, my son Dallas is the only child. I was the only child as well. So I kind of know what it's like whenever, you know, you only have you to play with. You don't have any brothers or sisters.
1: Okay.
0: So I kind of feel bad at some points where I'm like, man, like when I see him wander up into the swan by himself and then he's up there talking to the swan, I'm like, yeah, he needs someone to play with.
1: The gathering place is the perfect place.
0: Perfect spot. Well, as he's gathering with other kids, saying hi to them and all this, he then goes, hey, Dad, let's go to the splash pad. And I go, all right, let's go get wet. So we go, we play in the whole, like, splash area. They really make you work to get the water out of the splash pad, which makes the kids even more exhausted, and I appreciate that.
1: Thank you.
0: Good looking out. Thank you. And as we're sitting there, my son, Dallas, he goes, wait, let's go to the other splash pad. And I go,
1: the one on the other side?
0: Like, the one that shoots out the ground.
1: Okay.
0: Yeah. And because, you know, they have the one that's like a play park where you can like play with the water
1: and they
0: you can
1: dump
0: make the
1: buckets.
0: Water.
1: Yeah. Dump the buckets on you.
0: Exactly.
1: Yeah. You got to wait, though. But yes.
0: So we are sitting there and then the craziest part comes to the end and we're like, he's like, hey, Dad, look at that old pirate ship.
1: Oh, and I go, the pirate ship is great, too.
0: I go, oh. And like, you got to understand, we went on our last vacation to the Bahamas a year ago. We were very excited for this. My son, Dallas, absolutely lost his mind at the thought of putting his feet in sand.
1: Aww.
0: He was like,
1: that is
0: nope.
1: The cutest thing ever.
0: He's like, not for me, Dad. This is so gross. I don't know why
1: he didn't
0: or
1: like
0: who
1: it.
0: In the world would do this. And thankfully, I got him into it where he finally, you know, last like hour of our vacation, he was like, yeah, I love the sand. Too little, too late. Yesterday, he goes, Dad, I want to play in the sand one more time.
1: Aww.
0: I want to get ready for the next time we go to the beach. And I go, all right, we're about to go play in the water. Might as well. So he goes on, and then I go to play with him on this ship. Man, let me tell you, I pretend to be a pirate who is invading the ship.
1: Uh-huh.
0: And
1: so you were climbing. Were you?
0: I was not only climbing, I was trying to secretly run on the ship and then run around the other way, then
2: do
0: climb underboard.
2: Do you have a pirate personality?
0: Of course I do.
1: Okay, of course he does.
2: I'm going to hear it real quick.
3: Hello there. I'm getting on this ship, mighty.
1: See? Yeah, he's good at it.
0: It's and then good. My son Dallas starts going, oh, crikey. And I'm like, look
1: That's
0: at you.
1: That's Australian. But I'm like, okay.
0: I'm not going to argue him. Bless his little innocent mind. So I go, yeah, Crocky. I go, I'm going to get on this pirate ship.
1: Okay.
0: So as I go to throw my big giant leg up on this ship, I slide my hand, and I'm not kidding around. I'm still convinced I got what has to be the world's most painful splinter in my finger.
1: You haven't gotten it out?
0: No. And let me tell you what, it has taken me down for at least 24 hours and plus.
1: Okay, let me Google this.
0: Ow, I'm in so much pain. Have you guys ever had... And then my wife, I went home and I made the horrible mistake of telling her about it.
2: It's a splinter.
0: Yes. And I go, oh my goodness, I got a splinter in my finger. And I went down to the ground. So she goes, oh, here, let me try to help. So she went and grabbed some tweezers. Biggest mistake of my life. I'm not kidding around.
1: She ain't messing with you.
2: It dug in deeper, huh?
0: Oh, no, not only you mean my wife or the splinter.
2: Yeah.
0: Yeah, I think what she did is she decided to take the tweezers and she pushed them down. It pushed the splinter as far deep down as it would go and then grabbed those tweezers and then just started pinching skin and then ripping it up. And I was like, that hurt so bad. And she goes, you are being the biggest baby over a splinter. And I go, dude.
1: Splinters hurt.
0: I'm not
1: know.
0: Kidding. This hurt. I literally was about to throw up and cry. It hurt so bad.
1: Yeah, I don't mess with
0: I was
1: those.
0: Like, man, I don't know what it is. And so after literally 20 minutes of me fighting back and forth, she finally threw my hand down and said, you know what? you can deal with it tomorrow.
2: You know, whenever I get a splinter, I just wait a couple days.
0: Bro, I don't know. Yeah. It's not possible. To. It's literally not. Well, I can't move my hand.
2: But I've experienced trying to get it out, you know, and it's not fun.
0: I'm in so much pain right now. I wish I had a secret or a trick. I don't know if I got to leave my hand in hot water to work its way out, if I need to put peroxide on it.
1: Well, Google is saying that you can apply thick paste of baking soda and water and soak your hand in it, and it will come out itself.
0: What?
1: Yeah.
0: And then I don't have to have it ripped out?
1: Yeah.
2: You mean to tell me I've just been leaving it in my hand for a few days waiting?
0: I know. Oreo's over here risking infections. I'm over here going through these intense...
1: Paying doctor bills, like... Baking soda and water.
0: At one point yesterday, I told my wife, Angie, I go, I think I may have to lose my finger. I think they may have to just take this finger.
2: Did you just Google that?
1: I Googled it.
2: Oh, okay. Well,
1: you guys didn't think to Google it?
0: No. No, we could have had that handled in 30 seconds. I've been 24 hours plus for pain.
2: Sometimes I was about to put my arm in an arm, the whole arm in an arm.
0: I thought about not coming in.
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1: Areas of patchy fog through mid-morning with then scattered storms possible in the afternoon. A few storms may be strong. Storms will then subside later tonight, and temperatures will climb into the mid-80s by lunchtime with high up to 92. Maximum heat index around 97. The heat will continue to build as we go through the rest of the week. For the Bob Mills Weather Center, I'm News on 6 meteorologist Stacia Knight.

0: karma?
1: Yes, I do. Absolutely. 100%. 1,000%, actually.
0: Oreo, you believe in karma? You think it's real?
2: I do.
0: I absolutely do, too.
2: It might take a while.
0: It will. And
1: it
0: does.
1: It always comes back.
0: It will. It always comes back. And that's one thing you just gotta, you can't get too caught up in trying to hope bad for someone or get caught up in, you know, just wishing ill will for someone. I think that's a really bad spot to be in.
1: I agree.
0: And
1: that's,
0: knowing
1: that's anger.
0: That karma is real life and they will trip eventually, LOL. And they will drop their drink, LOL.
1: There you go.
0: Just know, it'll happen.
1: Or you'll go in the restroom and really have to go and like there's no toilet paper.
0: Ha ha.
1: Karma.
2: That's a problem.
0: Haha. Gotcha. That's what you get. Making fun of me. And I got to say, this story right here, oh, man, do I love it. This is just a reminder that karma is real. Police in Howard County, Maryland, received a 911 call of a 29-year-old man reporting that his car had just been stolen. Nothing is worse. I cannot imagine.
1: No, I
0: what
1: need my car.
0: What a terrible feeling that would be.
1: I need it.
0: Especially if you either left your keys in the car and you get out for
1: people
0: just a second.
1: People do that all the time.
0: Oh.
1: Stop doing that.
0: Especially with door dashing and, like, these Amazon or FedEx, like, I don't even know what it is. I see so many people just in random cars in the morning now delivering FedEx packages or Amazon packages, and I'm like, hold on. I thought that's cool. You just loaded up your Chevy Malibu with federal packages. I like that. And then you get, man, I'm like, look at you. Do your thing.
1: Shout out.
0: Yeah.
1: But then when you see that random, I don't know. I got questions. Anyways.
0: Well, at first I was too. I was like, wait, did they just steal all these packages? And that was with it? I go, nah, they definitely got a FedEx shirt on. It's fine. Well, police in Howard County, Maryland said they received a 911 call from a 29-year-old man reporting his car had just been stolen. Minutes later, officers got another call that a Verizon store across the street had just been burglarized.
1: So people just out here just being, stop.
0: And a lot of the times you'll see that. You know, you'll see someone steal a car and then they take that car and they go commit a crime with the car that they just stole.
1: Did they do that?
0: Well, no, they did not on
1: this
0: one.
1: Okay.
0: No, when police arrived, they noticed that there was blood on the Verizon store's broken window. They had blood there and they go, well, this usually is a starting point for some, you know, evidence. Well, then they went and met the man who was reporting his car stolen and they noticed that he had some blood on his glasses. He had a little bit of blood on his hands and his t-shirt. It didn't take the smartest detective to put one and one together. Even his body camera video showed him repeatedly insisting he was never at the Verizon store. Video surveillance offered another side of the story. And that's when you see this man get out of his car, walk up, break into the Verizon store, go inside of the Verizon store, rob it. He's literally robbing it inside. That's whenever another bad guy goes, oh, look, he just left his car there, hopped in his car and stole his car.
1: I mean, like, but seriously, like, what are you stealing from Verizon? Like, you have to unlock those phones. You have to.
0: Bad guys don't think. Bad people don't think about it when they're doing stuff like that.
1: I'm just like, what are you going to do with that stuff? Sell it on the black market? Like, what? Like, who's doing that?
0: Knuckleheads would think, it's a smart idea for me to break into a Verizon store. I'm going to go in and get me 22 phone cases. I'm going to go sell them on Marketplace.
1: Yeah.
0: Make me $48 today.
1: Yeah, no thanks.
0: No thanks to that. Because now look at what happened. You got your car stolen.
1: And you got cut.
0: And you broke into a store. And now you're in even more trouble.
1: And now you're like being videoed and you're going to jail, dude.
0: Suspect now faces burglary, theft, and property destruction charges. He should get another call for calling 911
1: and wasting their time. And he called 911?
0: He called 911 after he had his own car stolen after he broke into a Verizon store.
1: Think harder. Be smarter.
0: I just go, the suspect now, or they say the police officer can be heard right before it happening going, man, if that ain't some karma, I don't know what is. That right there just goes, if that doesn't put hope back into you going, man, people, stealing is bad. Okay, nothing is worse, I can imagine, than waking up, realizing that your property's been broken into.
1: Yeah.
0: But then to find out, ha, you had a little bit of karma immediately strike you back where you had your car stolen.
1: Yeah.
0: And I go, man, just You never know.
1: Just stop. Don't.
0: And do you help this person get their car back? Like,
1: nope.
0: I mean, because you go, wait, did you just broke? I mean, obviously, it's bad. Both are bad.
1: How many laws did you just break?
0: Well,
1: I mean, we all have to abide by laws, right?
0: Maybe let's just put some more cops in this area of where this happened, because this seems to be
2: happening.
0: No, but I'm just saying, we got nothing but crime. We got people breaking into stores, and then the next guy goes, "Oh, let me steal that car." I'm just saying,
1: now you're bleeding and you're off to jail.
0: And getting laughed at. And now viral everywhere.
1: Good for you.
0: So, to make it even more insulting, cops are now, literally cops go, "Oh man, this is now going unbelievably viral everywhere." They go, "Don't you just hate it, man? I can't believe this happened to you. Do you want to file a report?" This guy's like, "Yeah, I do."
1: But and you're they, going to jail. You they, did it.
0: He used his own evidence against him.
1: I don't know. Yeah.
0: So again, hey.
1: Poor thing.
0: Karma's a real thing.
1: Yeah, I believe it.
0: So keep your head up.
1: And stop doing that.
0: Yeah. If you're breaking into stores, definitely stop doing that. Good call.
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2: 6.9 K, it's traffic from the Mullen Plumbing Traffic Center.
3: Northbound 75, Glenpool to downtown, 18 minutes and no delays through the roadwork at 96 right now. Southbound on 169, about a 20-minute trip now from Owosso to 244. Traffic, I'm Randy.
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1: Do you ever feel like you can speak to animals?
2: Absolutely. I'm the little mermaid.
0: Watch him say he Dr. Doolittle.
1: No. Not Dr. Doolittle. All right. I'll explain myself.

0: Good morning. Do you ever feel like you can speak to animals?
1: I like to think I can. My cat, Julesy Honeybun's mama cat, Meow Meow Meow, almost got attacked by two German Shepherds yesterday. And
0: bless
1: she's blind.
0: Her heart.
1: I know. She's blind. So I went out there and I did calm her. No, I was just like, you guys get back. Get back.
0: Oh, so you think she speaks English?
1: Well, I was trying to pick her up, and she was, like, very defensive at that point because she was trying to protect herself, but she can't see.
0: Of course.
1: She's
0: bless
1: blind.
0: Her heart.
1: So I tried to pick her up, but I had to, like, calm her before.
0: It's mama, baby. Calm down.
1: Yes, it's mama. It's mama. Mm. And I had to, like, shoo the other dogs while I was holding her.
0: But do you ever look at her and go,
1: meow, meow, meow. She's meow, meow, meow.
0: That's all you do to her, though? You just go meow, meow, meow?
1: And no,
0: you
1: don't, no. I'm you like, don't girl, like, get over here. You know what you're doing.
0: Yeah, but
1: get
0: not,
1: over here.
0: Not in English, though.
1: No.
0: I mean, like, in her native tongue.
1: No, I don't.
0: You've never done that. You've never,
1: well, have
0: you,
1: I probably
0: you've never
1: have.
0: Whistled. I know. Well, bless your heart. You can't whistle. Sorry to flex on you.
1: I do. I talk to them like they're humans, and they listen.
0: You've never whistled to birds, though, or anything like that?
1: I don't whistle. You know I can't whistle.
0: Well, I was talking to Oreo. I know. I was flexing on you. I'm sorry on that one. Oreo, you never done that?
1: Whistle at birds?
0: Yeah.
1: Do you do that?
0: I do. And then I'm not going to lie.
1: Do they respond?
2: Do you have binoculars?
0: Yes. Some of them do. And there's a certain call. Sorry, everyone. I guarantee if you have birds around you, they're probably erupting right now. I just gave the be alert call.
2: I can't remember what birds they were, but growing up, there were these birds that were always like in our area. And when they would do their bird call or whatever, it would sound like the birds were saying Bob White.
0: Oh.
2: And that, yeah.
0: Wait.
2: Bob White.
0: I don't know how I'm going to.
2: Bob White.
0: Oreo, you may have just. Oh.
2: Bob White. Yes.
0: Like that?
2: Yes. Yeah.
0: Bob White.
2: Yeah.
1: So my black cat, Jack, he says, I swear to God, he says now. Now?
0: And see, that
1: now?
0: Right there.
1: And I'm like, no, not now.
0: When
1: not
0: I talk
1: now.
0: Back to him, I would go, meow. What do you mean, meow?
1: No, I just say not now.
0: And I go, look at him. We're now speaking the exact same. Well, apparently, I am not alone. There are other humans out there who think that they can also communicate with animals. And this time, they're cops.
1: Did he just
3: there
1: buy?
3: There are some things we're not taught in the police academy. Like how to catch
0: what
3: a
0: do you-
3: goat.
0: Hold on. You understood that, huh?
1: He said ba, so like, what does ba mean in goat?
0: You know.
3: 29th at approximately 4:30 p.m., deputies and animal control responded to the Parkland area near PLU for reports of a loose goat jumping into traffic.
0: Okay. Normal call, you would guess.
3: The first deputy to arrive claims he can speak goat and gives his skills a try.
0: Let me just tell you.
1: Do you speak goat?
0: What you're about to hear is not goat.
1: That sounds like a pig.
0: The pig does. The goat doesn't go.
1: That's like, not goat.
0: What? That's definitely got like duck vibes.
4: Quack,
1: yeah.
4: You.
1: Okay.
4: I drove through and I couldn't find you.
0: And now here comes his partner being like, here, let me do
3: this. Realizing this was not working, he relies on his partner to be the goat whisperer.
0: And she's ripping off more leaves off of a bush and now walking up to this goat.
3: This did not work either.
0: And I'm like, lady, the goat doesn't speak English. It's
1: a goat. It doesn't want leaves.
0: Yeah, you have to talk to it in goat. Are you crazy?
4: They don't teach us this in the academy, how to catch a goat.
0: Yes, they...
1: That's the only boss. Like that's the only sound I know.
0: You hear how good I am? For it's the only time it spoke to him. It said, "Can I touch you or pet you?" It said, "Get away from me!" And then it said, "Took off running from him."
1: Do you speak goat?
0: Yeah, I do.
1: You
0: I
1: do? Have. You're fluent.
3: One of the deputies finds some random broccoli. And thinking maybe this
1: Oreo,
3: would work.
1: Do you speak goat?
0: I'm not going to lie. The fact that they
2: barely speak English.
0: Out of nowhere, you see on the body cam, this officer is now, they went from running to now they have broccoli in their hand.
1: How did you get broccoli?
0: That's what I want to know. And it's so old. I'm like, you just ripped that out of poor Nana's ground? She's going to be angry. And now
1: it's
0: we
1: running.
0: All.
1: It's running.
0: We, oh.
3: The this goat is out.
0: I don't think they realize that this guy is scaring it and making it
3: surely
0: take off running.
1: That doesn't give
3: time.
1: Me goat vibes.
0: Now they have it cornered. All four. And this is 100%. Like, there's almost no way out. It ran straight into a dead end. This is literally what you would hope for. And then takes off running. And surprise, surprise, everyone is fleeing after
3: it. The civilian rider that was with the deputy decides to put an end to this pursuit.
0: What do you know? Some random guy stops in, jumps by, and walks up and grabs it by the neck and hands it to him.
5: Good work, man. There you go.
1: Right, he was like, here.
0: He goes, what are y'all doing? This is absurd.
1: So you don't need to speak, goat. You don't need broccoli, and you don't need leaves.
0: No, you don't need none of that. You just gotta be tough.
2: Are we racing the goat now?
0: No, this ain't a goat race. This is just, this is like, you know.
1: Celebration.
0: Yes, this is, all right, hold on.
6: When you find an animal that's out on the loose, don't be afraid to wrangle it.
1: I don't know, goats bite.
0: They don't bite.
1: They do.
0: I don't think they bite.
2: You know what
0: they
2: saw the other day? There is an app that, like, if your dog barks, it can translate it for you.
0: Don't buy that app. It's a waste of money.
1: What about those neck collars that dog, yeah, like, that can translate?
0: That's fake news. That was on Up. That's not real world life.
1: We did a whole... We talked about it.
0: No.
1: We can translate our animals.
2: Just talk to the goats.
0: All right, we're done.
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0: 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Good morning and happy Monday. USA! USA!
1: Let's go, FIFA!
0: Let's go, soccer! We got this tonight. It's Bruno Mars on K-Hits. So just

0: bad singing. My bad for me. 106.9K. It's great job, Bruno Mars. You did the heavy lifting on that one. And guys, we're going to set up another date. I can feel it. After I said it, after 4th of July, we were going to stop messing around and we were going to set people up on another date.
1: I have not been messing around. I've been trying to hook people up, but they're weird.
0: Please don't call people. Please don't say they're weird. We don't think you're weird if you went out on a date and we've had you on in the past.
1: Okay, well, we've talked about rats and...
0: Okay, people who've had rats. Yeah, last week.
1: I'm just saying.
0: Look, there's sometimes, guys, we can only...
2: I think they were pet mice, but they might have been on their way to, like, you know, hanging out with rats. I don't know.
0: Yeah, they
1: who
0: I mean...
1: Who wants that in their house?
2: No, she did.
0: Guys...
1: Okay, this one is going to be a win. Okay, I'll take it, but, like, let's not talk about rats.
0: We're not going to hopefully have rats in the house that she considers pets. That's what happened last week.
2: I just want somebody to have a good time.
0: Can we not have one normal person? You are right.
1: I'm just saying.
0: Let's get that normal call. We're going to have a new
1: I'm
0: blown
1: in a
0: off.
1: Normal relationship, don't so go anywhere. I don't know.
2: Oh, okay.
0: Well, you have a very unique relationship, apparently. Don't go anywhere. We got a blown off coming up.
3: 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It's the 106.9 K-Hits Summer Era.

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2: Northbound 75 traffic's moving through the long-term roadwork project at 96 and Jinx with no problem. From that point, you're all good to I-44 on northbound 75. Westbound on the BA, expect 20 minutes for the Creek Turnpike to the IDL. With traffic, I'm Randy Fuller.
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0: 106.9 K-Hits. Congrats to Taylor and Travis getting married over the weekend. Adam Sandler officiated the reception.
1: That's so dope. Oh, my gosh.
0: It was described as Alice in Wonderland meets Wizard of Oz.
1: I can't wait to see pictures. I got to
0: get I'm not going to lie. Everything I've heard about it, it was absolutely spectacular. I hear, you know, just nothing but great things. So we'll break down all of those details later as we continue to find out more information. And let's not celebrate too much love right now because we got a blown off that's coming up next just after Ella Langley. Don't go anywhere. Just when

0: 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They did not. 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
1: Hey, good morning, Addison. How are you, beautiful?
2: Doing good. How are you guys?
3: Oh, hey, girl. Hey.
1: Extravagant on this end. We'd be a lot better if we could set you up with Nate.
2: Yeah, me too.
1: Boy, wouldn't that be great?
3: I know, right? I would love that.
1: Why has he been so late?
3: Because he's Nate.
1: Well, is he just full of hate or what? let's have a debate.
4: I didn't know this was rhyme time.
3: Tell us about the date. What happened, girl?
1: Yeah, don't close the gate.
4: Please stop.
2: Oh, gosh.
4: All right.
1: No, but seriously, do you think Nate would make a great mate?
3: Stop it.
2: Oh, Lord.
1: Okay, I'm done.
2: I think so. we went on an awesome date, and we talked, just about a week before meeting up. And I don't know, it was just a really great time. So I don't understand why I'm not hearing from him, to be completely honest. It was
3: you
2: really
3: don't,
2: awesome.
3: Like, chew loud or, like, you know... You know, I'm just saying, yeah. Like, maybe he was just
4: such a serious question.
3: You never know. Smack? Do you smack? Do you chew? Yeah,
1: do you bite you swallow? Your nails? Like, Let's go. Yeah, do you swallow your food? There
3: did
1: you go.
3: Did you spill food on him?
2: Well, listen, I mean, I don't know what it is, so maybe. I guess we're going to find out. But,
1: yeah, we are.
2: No, I mean, it was good. I mean, we met for tacos, so maybe I was... Maybe it was crunchy, loud. I don't know.
3: I love tacos.
1: Look at you. See, bless your heart. Now,
2: yeah,
1: here's what you're doing. You're overthinking it. You're trying to now go, oh, man, what was it? What could it have been? It may have been nothing. How long
3: What's
1: ago?
3: What's on your social media?
1: Was this? Oh, great. Now you're going to think about that.
3: Maybe he checked her out on social media and, like, saw some stuff he wasn't interested in. Maybe she's got, like, a ton of dudes that are hitting her up.
1: Okay.
4: Wow.
3: It's a real thing.
2: Great. So now there's more.
4: Okay.
2: There's more things it might be. I don't know.
3: She could have a cooking page. We don't know. I just wanted to know the deeds.
1: So you went from
3: cooking to
1: men
3: guys.
1: Constantly hitting her up in a thirst trap to there is a chance she's cooking.
3: I'm just saying.
1: Well, Addison, are you... Never mind. What we'll do, instead of you telling any of us that, we'll call Nate and
4: yeah,
1: see what's going on.
4: Yeah, I think we're done jumping to conclusions.
3: I'm just asking questions. I got you. Girl, I want the tea.
1: Okay, we'll see.
2: Okay, great.
5: Hello?
1: Hey, good morning. Is this Nate?
5: Yeah.
3: Nate the Great. Hi, buddy.
1: What's up, man? My name is Chubb.
3: I'm Brooke.
4: And this is Oreo with the inside voice.
1: Dude, we're very excited to talk with you. We've heard so much about you. Oh, wait.
5: Okay.
1: My bad. I forgot I'm legally required to tell you you are live on the radio.
3: I'm 106.9 KS.
1: That's right.
4: So we
1: Welcome.
4: Have heard a lot about you.
1: True.
5: Oh, wow. That's weird.
1: No, it's not.
3: No,
1: it's
3: how you're our bestie now.
1: And it was only good things that we heard. Nothing's bad.
5: All right, I'm waiting.
1: So you went on a date recently with a friend of ours, but you unfortunately haven't called him back. Do you know who we're talking about?
5: I have a feeling I know who you're talking about.
1: Who?
3: Is it the lovely Addison?
4: Oh, well, I thought he was going to answer.
1: I know. Oh, sorry, I wanted him to say the name.
3: I got excited.
1: I was trying to see if he was going on multiple dates. But, yeah, we're talking about Addison.
5: Addison is a little... intense.
4: Okay. Ah. So here
3: I know
4: okay.
3: What that's
4: all
3: like.
4: Right,
3: yeah.
4: So let's dig in. Explain.
5: Well, she told you about the garden gnome, right?
1: The garden gnome? No, we No. What happened with the garden gnome?
3: I didn't hear about that.
5: Oh. Well, she
2: actually his name is Gerald, just for the record.
3: Oh. There's our girl.
1: Hold on.
3: Who is Gerald?
1: And how dare you insult Gerald, the garden gnome? Thank you, Addison, for coming in.
3: I bet he's a cutie.
1: Do we think he's real?
2: Wait, so just so you guys know, we went like shopping a little bit at a flea market before we sat down and had food, and I found a cute little gnome, and we giggled about it.
1: Okay.
2: Nate, remember, like, it was a joke.
1: You don't think that you have

0: Ain't no way.
1: Gerald didn't do anything wrong here.
0: Gerald didn't do anything.
2: Gerald doesn't hurt people. Like what's wrong with having a Gerald?
1: I mean, I would like to go out again. I was just a joke, Nate. I mean, it was just funny. I mean, I thought we were enjoying ourselves and being silly, you know?
2: So wait, you don't think Gerald is real?
3: Yeah, Gnome is where the heart is.
1: Well, Gerald,
0: that's
1: going to
0: get a second date.
1: But...
3: I'm sorry, I couldn't hear you over my joke.
2: Listen, we
0: Where
2: all
0: are we
2: just
0: going?
2: Need
0: Gnomeware.
3: That was good.
2: That was really good, actually.
3: Man, is this a no man's land?
0: Okay.
3: Or are we not having another date here?
2: Listen, we're gonna put Gerald on the shelf, and we're just gonna move forward.
3: Who knows what's gonna happen?
2: Oh boy.
3: No.
2: Come on, Nate. You
3: is
2: got
3: he
2: this.
3: Still there,
2: you
3: gotta Nate?
2: Have a sense of humor, my guy.
4: All right, let's do it.
3: Yes.
2: Hey. Good job, Nate.
3: we
2: love it.
3: Got a $250 gift card for you. We wish you guys nothing but the best. Thanks for coming on.
4: Hey, that's enough for three people.
3: No way.
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0: 6.9 K hits. Now, I would consider us to be a fairly reasonable spot to come for if you need some, you know, just another ear, another person to talk to. So we're here for you. We're happy to be here live local. If you need something, you can hit us up on Facebook or email us at K Hits Tulsa, whatever works easier.
1: Or call us, you know. We're here. We're here for you.
0: What do you do whenever your boyfriend's been invited to something, but he knows more than likely he'll embarrass himself at?
1: Well, you got to be his support.
0: Well, that's the problem for today. We'll talk about it next.

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1: It sucks when my wife has a new friend because the new friend has a husband. I gotta hang out with that guy. I don't like the new guy. And then my wife goes, you know why you don't like him? Just because he's a Leo. He doesn't like sports and he drinks White Claws. I thought that's why I didn't like him.
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12: Areas of patchy fog through mid-morning with then scattered storms possible in the afternoon. A few storms may be strong. Storms will then subside later tonight and temperatures will climb into the mid-80s by lunchtime with high up to 92. Maximum heat index around 97. The heat will continue to build as we go through the rest of the week. For the Bob Mills Weather Center, I'm News on 6 meteorologist Stacia Knight.

0: your help. We need someone serious on this.
1: Yeah, because we're not.
0: It ain't going to be us, if I had to be honest. Always reach out to us. That was probably not the best lead-in to go, hey, feel free to always reach out for advice, but genuinely, man, you can reach us. 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Now, this is funny. This message that we got on Facebook from Michaela, when I started reading it, here we started arguing about it, and that's where we go, okay, this will be perfect, and we'll bring it to you guys because you guys are so smart. So be a part of the show, 442-1069. But Michaela writes us today, and she said, my boyfriend is a pretty confident guy who I feel the need. Does me adding the writing sound effects, does that help?
1: I like it.
0: Okay, good.
2: All right. I feel like I'm there.
0: Okay, good. My boyfriend is a pretty confident guy who I feel the need to also add is 6'4". He's very tough, except for when it comes to involving anything water-related.
1: Ooh.
0: He never really learned to swim, and it embarrasses him to no end. We have been invited to a neighborhood pool party this weekend, and he wants no part of it.
1: You hear his girl voice?
0: In his mind, he'll either have to stay in the shallow end with the little kids splashing around or just sit out. I know this sounds silly, but to him, it's no laughing matter, especially if he hears this on your show. I don't want to leave him alone, but I'd also like to get to know our neighbors a little better, and it sounds like it'll be a fun day. So please help, Michaela.
1: Okay, girl, Michaela, you guys got to show up early.
0: Say less.
1: And you put him on his back in the water.
0: Oh, yeah, my bad.
1: And then you hold him and let him learn how
0: Wait,
1: to float.
0: What did you just say? I'm sorry. I was busy killing the writing sound effects. What?
1: You got to put him on his back.
0: No.
1: And hold him up.
0: He doesn't know how to swim.
2: Is he a turtle?
1: I know, but like in the
0: or
1: water.
0: A baby? What is this, goldfish swim school? Get out of here, dude. Leave that to the grown-ups. Point.
2: Say, hey, over here. You got a Gerber baby in the water. What do you
0: point? Let me see
1: you
0: your toes.
1: You're going to make fun of him? He's scared of the water.
0: Yeah. Point your belly button to the sky. Breathe out.
1: Yep.
2: Okay,
1: breathe.
2: So if
1: relax.
2: So if he swims in the air. Area, that's the kids' area, right?
1: Yeah.
2: Probably like 3 feet.
1: He can stand up.
2: How tall is he?
1: 6'4".
2: All right, stand up.
0: Bro, hey, that's actually a really good... You know what, though? Guys, that ain't safe, though. You know, he's probably been told forever, if you
2: it
0: can't
2: is safe.
0: Swim
2: Your
0: in
2: head's
0: the
2: above water,
0: water. No, maybe he...
1: It's a neighborhood pool. There's no way it's over 5 foot, like two.
0: Who knows? Maybe they got a deep one. Maybe this is a...
2: Wow. The deep end might be 6 feet.
0: Maybe 6'5". Guys, you don't know. What if he slips?
1: Then jump.
0: Okay. I love that Oreo's advice is to stand up.
1: And I'm telling you to jump.
0: Michaela, I mean, look.
1: Hold on to the side.
0: Guys, like, but what if he's genuine? Okay, you can't.
1: Just hold on to the side.
0: Hey, bro, reach your arms out. And then you go, oh, wow.
1: He's 6'4". Walk, you know he's got long arms.
0: Walk to the side. Now, you just stay here in this zone.
2: How come he doesn't have arm floaties?
0: But okay.
1: Oh, arm floaties.
0: That's insulting. I'm 6'4".
2: That might get the job done.
0: I'm a grown man. I'm a grown man.
2: Guess what? It's embarrassing. You don't even want to get in the water.
0: I can't take my floaties off. Be like, squeak! As you take them off to get out of the pool to drink some water.
1: And nah, that's a flex. You got arm floaties on, dude.
0: As your girlfriend or wife is like, hey, babe, come here real quick. Come here. Say hi to the neighbor. Look, he said that he also likes the Dallas Cowboys. Come here. Isn't that sad?
1: Would he have to wear, like, two arm floaties on one arm, on each arm?
0: Yes, because that's safe.
1: Because he's 6'4". He's got to be a big dude.
2: That's in case he wants to, like, be in the water, which would mean that would be like half his body.
0: That cannot be safe to only have one.
2: You mean tell me he can't walk around on his knees?
1: No, he's gonna drown.
0: Thank you. Again, he's not confident in the water. So, you know, I mean, I'm sure he's already like,
1: right. So you need two arm floaties on each arm.
0: So you can't have floaties on, bro. You're a grown man. Just
1: you can.
0: I mean, you can, but I'm just saying, like, okay, you're right. You know what? If floaties
1: safety
0: make you feel better.
1: Safety.
2: If you want to get in, you better take whatever help you can.
1: When we were kids, did we not just get thrown in the pool?
0: Why don't we just go to Academy and get one of, like, a cool big life jacket? Like, a cool one. Like, you know what I mean?
1: Who
0: like
1: wears a life jacket in a pool?
2: Look, he should. He might need to.
1: Floaties.
0: So you want to suggest child floaties for a grown man who's 6'4".
1: And already is feeling some type of way about it.
0: I guarantee you, my phone, Geminiah, would tell me right now, in no way, shape, or form is safe.
1: Okay, well.
0: I can't imagine, like...
1: What about the big floaty that you can, like, ride on, but if he falls in...
0: The big pelican thing? You're going to have him
1: Get him a swan.
0: Guys,
1: yes.
0: Y'all have him doing water activities. He's
2: Brooke has him doing everything but swimming.
0: Do you not hear this? He is a pretty confident guy, except when it comes to... anything involving the water.
1: Start teaching him how to swim.
0: Yeah, I was
1: put him on his back.
0: Send him to goldfish swim school.
1: Breathe.
0: I'm like,
1: breathe, baby. I got you.
0: I love that we're gonna have to YouTube classes before we.
1: Okay.
2: So you want her to hold him?
0: Just stay home. Just stay home. Here's what I suggest: just stay home now.
1: Okay.
0: I don't even want to go out anymore, babe. That you go meet him. I love you so much. Tell him I say hi.
1: No,
0: tell
1: if you
0: I'm
1: don't come, man, we're gonna have a problem.
2: We ruined their whole weekend plans. Yeah. We had no advice.
0: Neighbors are gonna talk bad about us because they're gonna think we are awkward and
1: or
0: weird.
1: Maybe we're cute because like I'm teaching my boo how to swim.
0: I showed up in floaties and now we're arguing because I'm scared and crying.
2: I don't know what part about that is cute.
0: Imagine your neighbor, your grown man neighbor you never met is now crying in floaties scared as your wife has him. No, lay on your back. Stop.
2: You're over there like, I thought Kevin could swim. I guess he can't.
0: I can tell you now, if I found out, Michaela, you were my neighbor, I would pay money to show up to this party. This is awesome.
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7: Southbound on 169, road work is slowing traffic down for about 10 minutes. After 76th Street North, you're good to 244. Northbound on 75, get ready to slow down approaching the road work at 96th at 121st. With traffic, I'm Randy Fuller.
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0: morning. It is officially time for us to play match one. That means we're now looking for caller number.
1: I'm taking caller number 12.
0: All right, caller number 12. Here's what we have for you. We have
2: 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We're going to get you and three of your friends in.
0: I'm not going to.
1: Hey.
0: Yeah, I am. Brahms Affair of the Heart.
1: Ooh, ice cream. I want some ice cream.
2: But this is an arts and crafts show.
0: Yeah, it's an arts and crafts show.
1: But it's at Brahms, right?
0: No. It's at Expo.

0: Lessons are fine. Sorry, guys. I'm in a little bit of pain still. We'll just find out who we have on the phone today. I don't want to be dramatic. Good morning, Mandy. Right. How are you?
1: I'm good. How are you?
0: Oh, why would you ask?
1: Since you asked.
0: Oh, I got a bad splinter that's still owning my life.
1: Sorry.
0: And it's on my clicker finger. So, every time I have to touch the mouse or the keyboard, or the pen, I'm in
2: you
0: pain.
2: You would put it in your dominant hand.
3: You got two hands. Use the other one.
0: All right, I just don't want to accidentally click the wrong thing. Sorry, that's actually a good point. Fine. All right, I'm going to have to move everything around. I'm going to have to flip this all. You know how Match One works?
1: Yes.
0: Beautiful. DJ Oreo, what do we have today?
3: This morning, we've got those tickets to Brahms' Affair of the Heart Arts and Crafts Show. That's coming to Stationette Center at Expo Square. So you and three of your friends.
0: Thank you.
2: Have some fun with arts and crafts.
3: Let's go.
0: You were talking about my singing. It is absolutely spectacular there. I've offered my services.
2: She's just going to agree.
3: Yeah, she was like, can I just agree so we can win this stuff?
0: Yeah, she's like, yeah, we'll figure out. If I keep saying yes, one of these will match and then we'll keep going. Well, you know, it's sad. I wish you were like the people at Affair of the Heart because year after year after year after year, I put in my audition where I go, please, you guys can have it for free. And they don't want it. But I go, Brahms.
1: I'm sorry.
0: Affair of the Heart.
2: Well, guess what? Today, Mandy's getting it.
0: Yep, there you go. You got tickets to that. I wish I could just imagine every time someone walked in the door, if I did a Brahms. Affair of the Heart. Welcome.
2: Yes.
0: I don't know. They
2: sounds beautiful, actually. I'm not going to lie.
0: I don't know. The Expo offered to ban me from the premises if I did it. So I go, I won't. So what we'll do is we'll just give tickets away instead.
3: Wow.
0: So
3: they gave you a choice of being banned.
0: They did. Okay. I offered. You know what, Oreo? It's just it was a negotiating tactic that backfired. Who do we have to play Match One with today? Let's find out.
4: Dakota.
2: Hi, Dakota. You
4: want
2: to tell me something cool about you?
4: I love to play some pool.
2: Okay, you love to play pool? Are you a pool shark?
4: I wouldn't go that far.
2: Okay, but you like it.
4: I love to play it.
2: Okay, I like that.
0: Bet. Did he say bet?
2: Yeah.
0: He's a pool shark.
2: He's a pool shark, I'm telling you. Like, I don't know how to play. Let me just sit there.
0: I'll never bet. What's all this chalk? I've never used it here.
2: Beat me in 2 minutes.
0: Get out of here. Mandy, we're going to ask... Oh, let me kill that music. We're going to ask you the exact same questions. You just got to match one in order to win. I'm a mess. I'm in pain, dude. All right, Brooke, whenever you're ready.
2: Would you ever own a pet hyena?
1: No.
2: Have you ever had grape Kool-Aid?
1: Yes.
2: How many ants go marching one by one?
1: Oh.
0: 10 ants go marching one by one. Hurrah.
2: Right. That
0: sounds good to me.
2: That's a song, yeah.
0: I mean, I'm not going to lie. If I have to count, I'm not going to go higher than 10. I mean, how long do you want this song?
2: Like 100.
0: 100. Hurrah. I'm going to lie. By 100, I'm exhausted. All right. Sorry, number 4.
2: What's a better hiding place, your armpit or your belly button?
0: Disgusting.
1: Probably your armpit, because nobody'd want to go under there.
0: 100%.
3: Those are the last two choices I'm out. I'd say just fine.
0: Well, I'm not going to lie. Someone keeps stealing my good chapstick around here, and I don't know who it is. So
2: Austin.
0: Armpit it is. All right, number 5.
2: What sound does a car horn make?
0: There it is. Beautiful. Now all we got to do is just find out. Are you going to match one? Oreo, how many do you think we're going to get?
3: This morning I'm feeling like 3 out of 5.
0: 3 out of 5?
2: I'm thinking 4.
0: All right, let's find out.
2: Would you ever own a pet hyena?
4: Probably not.
2: It's probably not safe.
4: Probably not the smartest idea. I got chickens roaming around the house.
0: Oh, yeah, that's a bad call.
2: Have you ever had grape Kool-Aid?
4: Yes.
2: Yes? You like it?
4: Oh, absolutely.
2: Okay.
4: Who doesn't like grape Kool-Aid?
2: I know. It's Kool-Aid, right?
0: Preach.
2: How many ants go marching one by one?
4: Too many.
2: We don't like ants. Let's not do
0: that.
2: What's the better hiding place, your armpit or your belly button?
4: Probably armpit.
0: Oh, we're cooking, Jack.
2: What sound does a car horn make?
0: Hand me mine.
4: Oh, that one's a good one. I want to...
2: Give me one. Come on.
4: A sound?
2: Yeah.
4: Meep, meep.
0: Okay. I was going to say, hold on. If we don't get to match this final one, holy guacamole.
2: We got 5 out of 5. You go, girl.
0: Wow. I can't believe it.
2: Go,
0: Oreo,
2: Mandy.
0: If you don't mind.
2: Go, Mandy.
0: I have my chiseling kit. We're going to chisel your name and date on the wall along with the prize. It's going to take me an extremely long time to type all in.
2: Maybe tomorrow when we get that splinter out of your finger.
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0: But I have to do it, right?
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0: It only looks... 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
3: That's coming up this weekend.
0: Beautiful.
3: The 10th through the 12th.
0: All right. We got tickets for you. I'm going to chisel your name. Congratulations. Oh, can you believe
1: I made it
0: through all that and all that pain?
3: Yeah, you're fine.
0: Okay. 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

0: 106.9 K-Hits. What is going on in the world after that beautiful 4th of July? Don't worry, we got three things you really need to know.
1: Okay, well, I really do have something that you really don't need to know.
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1: Be looking for delays at the I-44 BA interchange. Ramps are currently crowded. From that point, westbound of the BA toward the IDL downtown, it's 10 minutes. And traffic is slowing down at 121st, northbound on 75 to 96 with traffic.
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2: Good morning. Thank you for waking up with us. It is July 6th. I hope everyone had a very safe and happy 4th of July. Hope you are well rested. Hope you spent it with the family, friends, and enjoyed some good food. Other than that, you guys ready to dive in and let's find out what's all going on in the world today?
3: Let's do this.
2: Three things you need to know and one you don't. Let's do it.
0: Number three.
2: All right, so I will tell you everything. I think one of the biggest stories over the weekend, everyone's talking about it, can't get enough of it. Joey Chestnut, yes, he's won his Nathan's 4th of July hot dog eating contest.
4: You fooled me.
2: For the 18th, what did you thought? This is literally, bro, was the biggest news. I don't know if you were focused on any other news this weekend. I apologize. I don't know what you're talking about.
4: I was. I didn't know.
2: What you're talking about. That wasn't a big deal for me. You
3: don't care? I don't like hot dogs.
2: Let me just tell you, if you haven't watched this, you haven't seen Disgusting.
3: Okay, I don't want to watch that.
2: You ready for this? Joey Chestnut is still the king of Coney Island. The competitive eating legend has captured his 18th Nathan Hot Dogs Eating Contest Championship, devouring how many hot dogs in 10 minutes, Brooke?
3: 197. I don't know. Like, who eats that many? Like, I don't even want one.
2: You imagine 200. You think someone ate 200 hot dogs in 10 minutes?
3: Yeah.
2: No, that's absurd. That's 66.
3: It's a competition, so I went big. Mm.
2: Well,
3: go big or go home.
2: I love that you just created Man Bear Pig in this competition and entered him in and is now. We have some unhuman, like, what is it? No, Joey Chestnut dominated. Bro, 66 hot dogs and
3: that's
2: buns.
3: That's so ridiculous.
2: And buns.
3: With water.
2: Yeah, that's so gross
3: how they do it.
2: I got to say, I was eating breakfast yesterday and it was on the TV and I was like, I can't believe I'm watching this.
3: Yeah,
2: this is kind of, but you know what? At the same time, I go, you know what? Yes, I can't believe I'm watching this. Thank you, ESPN.
4: I mean, what happened? Was it last year or the year before? Wasn't he like
2: cheated or something?
4: Like something like he wasn't in it or something?
2: Yeah, they said he had performance enhancing belly.
3: How do you perform? Oh my God.
2: I don't know what he did.
3: Shut up.
4: You know, that answered my question. I was about to ask, like, how do you train for this? There you go. Okay.
2: Well, coming
3: performance
2: in.
3: Performance enhancement?
2: Coming in at second, the guy ate 51 hot dogs. Third ate 45, and he ate 66 hot dogs.
3: And he didn't cheat. Like,
4: is he the GOAT?
2: You said he didn't cheat? Of course he didn't cheat. No, yes, is he the GOAT? I don't know. You tell me. He hasn't been beaten in 18 years.
3: But he cheated before, like 2 years ago.
2: Alleged. I don't know all the details of that, you know? But, you know, we'll just say whatever. I think it was another competition that said he was cheating or something.
3: Okay, well, he's got cheating in his blood.
4: No way, he back on top.
2: Thank you. That's all that matters.
3: I guess.
2: Brooke's like, yeah, I don't want to hear it.
0: Number two.
2: Yo, if you haven't heard, big, big, big news. One, today, USA Soccer is another huge story.
3: FIFA.
2: That everyone is talking about. Let's go. USA. USA. Today will be the day. And if you haven't heard the news, this was kind of wild. So, by far, our biggest player, I've tried to look up his name on how to say it 15 times. Balón. I'm pretty sure that's what...
3: Balón.
2: Balón. Wait, hold on, let me...
3: That sounds sexy when I say
2: Balón.
3: It. Balón.
2: I love when you're like, when I say it. When you say it, it sounds something weird. in case I'm wrong...
5: Balogun.
3: Oh.
2: Wait, I was waiting.
5: Lauren Balogun.
2: Wait. What?
5: Florin Balogun.
2: Okay.
3: Florin Balogun.
2: All right, that guy. He is back. So he got a red card. We got cheated over the last game. Not going to lie.
3: I was watching. Yeah.
2: Boo.

0: cheating refs. Boo.
1: He threw that red card so quick.
0: Yeah, because he's a cheater. And wow. I got to say, you know, why he's such a cheater? Even our President Trump was watching, I guess, and said, you know what? Cheating. Something's going on here. Something's fishy. Then called the FIFA president. And now has been cleared to play. In a stunning World Cup surprise, the U.S. men's national team is getting its top striker back just in time. Hold on. Before I mess it up. Wait, I love it. I have to listen.
2: Lauren Balogun.
0: That guy is Balogun. Back. So Balogun. Very excited news. When I saw this, I was like, hold on, wait. Let's go. USA. So game Balogun. Is tonight.
1: That sounds so cute.
0: Everything
1: Balogun.
0: Balogun. Regardless of how you say his name, we're getting justice, and he is back. Very excited for this. Again, I banned I banned all waffles just because we're facing Belgium tonight.
1: And so we're eating sausage, egg, and cheese, McBiscuits.
0: Yep. That sounds good. That sounds very American to me.
3: What time is the game, though?
0: I think it's at 7.
3: Okay,
0: I
3: so believe. We'd be past breakfast anyway.
0: Yeah, you're good.
1: Man.
0: I know, but let's not support Belgian waffles. I don't know. Again, and it may not.
1: So Waffle House,
0: and it's Belgium. What you say?
1: We can't.
0: I don't know. I hate to do that to all waffles because, I mean, I really love Waffle House. I literally had it this weekend, so.
1: I mean, they're good.
0: Well, you know what?
1: Okay, McDonald's.
0: You know how about we do this?
1: McDonald's.
0: Let's just go to USA. Yeah. There we go. Let's just do that. All right, Oreo, what you thought I was going to talk about earlier, you thought I was going to talk about love, Taylor Swift.
3: Yeah, I thought that's where, when you said that.
0: Man, you know me. I was focused on this. Biggest love story there is.
1: He loves him some Tay-Tay.
0: Surprise, surprise. They didn't have cold feet, and they are married. Here.
1: Oh, they're married.
0: They did. They did get married.
1: I have the hiccups. I'm sorry.
0: It's all right. Great timing. Here, here's what I'm going to do for some people who don't care and some people who do care. Oreo, what I'm going to do is I got a 60-second timer over here.
3: Okay.
0: I'm going to tell you everything you need to know, I think, in 60 seconds. You ready?
1: Okay, let's go.
0: And go. Adam Sandler officiated the ceremony.
1: Woo!
0: Performed the original song for a couple.
1: Hey.
0: They said it was humorous but very touching. They apparently grew closer after Travis Kelce and him did Happy Gilmore 2.
1: Hey.
0: There was no wedding party. Taylor's brother, Austin, was man of the honor, while Travis's brother, Jason Kelce, was the best man. Jason and Kylie Kelce's kids were the flower girls. Taylor and Travis wrote their own vows, which they did at a gold book. Each took about 20 minutes. How unbelievably sad. Or how cute. Travis did most of the crying. The ceremony was on the upper level. They said was
1: Travis
0: absolutely beautiful. A witness described it as Alice in Wonderland meets Wizard of the Oz. Stevie Nicks performed for the crowd. So did Paul McCartney. There's no word on any other songs performed. There were carnival games for most of the people. There was absolutely no cell phone rules. So no social media posts have been seen. Although the CEO of AMC actually did post a detailed account and immediately took it down after he got in probably a ton of trouble for it. And one guest did post two pictures of herself and her husband. That's everything.
1: So there were pics, there was fun,
3: with that recap, I felt like I was there.
1: Yep. Yeah.
0: I think that's everything you need to know from this weekend. Brooke, you got one thing we really don't need to know?
1: I have one thing you don't need to know. Did you guys know that snails have over 25,000 teeth? I have the hiccups.
0: Do you know it?
1: I have the hiccups.

0: 106.9 K Hits. Man, it's good to know I'm in good company around here. You guys really crack me up, and especially Brooke. And
1: hey!
0: Brooke, I was just asking if you guys ever watch anything, and please don't say, Brooke, what it is that you just told us.
1: I'm not gonna say it. Make fun of me.
0: No, don't worry. I'll make fun of myself just as much. If you want to make fun of yourself, that's all on you. No.
1: Okay.
0: All right.
1: Okay.
0: Cool. All right. Do you ever watch anything and get immediate false confidence? What Brooke's answer was absolutely. Let's me know I'm not alone. We'll talk next.
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6: Areas of patchy fog through mid-morning with then scattered storms possible in the afternoon. A few storms may be strong. Storms will then subside later tonight, and temperatures will climb into the mid-80s by lunchtime with high up to 92. Maximum heat index around 97. The heat will continue to build as we go through the rest of the week. For the Bob Mills Weather Center, I'm News on 6 meteorologist Stacia Knight.

0: confidence, I think. Or it's just I'm that unbelievably confident. My wife is like, no, it's false confidence. Don't buy into any of it.
1: But you keep trying every day.
0: Well, I don't only really keep trying, but like, yeah, you know, feel free. Yeah, of course.
1: You don't stop. Yeah. Can't stop, won't stop.
0: Thank you. Not a quitter. Heck.
1: There you go.
0: Feel free if you also can relate. But I can tell you now, I don't even need your calls because Brooke lets me know I'm in good company. Oreo, do you watch anything and feel like, man, I could do that?
2: So, you know, I like action movies. So yeah. What is that, what they do when they do all the cool stunts? Parkour? So I was working at in a furniture warehouse at Sutherland's in Broken Arrow. And you know how they have all the racks and you can get to the different furniture and stuff, but you need like a lift?
1: Okay.
2: So in my head, I was in the movies. So I would like, you know, jump off the box. Yeah.
1: You're trying to be
0: like,
1: HR department.
2: Yeah, I was straight to the top.
0: Get out of here. Or like,
1: I got
0: let's go.
2: Yeah. So I'd be like, yo, you guys need that recliner? Is it in B12? I got you.
1: Mm-hmm. Okay.
2: I would just, you know, soar up there. You know
1: how that's sexy.
0: I hope no one has ruined your parkour dreams, Oreo. I want to see you parkour around the studio, bro. Like,
2: that was also some years ago.
0: You
1: feel like you don't got thunder. It anymore?
2: I don't know. I haven't tried it in some time.
1: Okay, well, you do work on the radio.
0: Yeah, man. Keep those dreams.
2: I don't know if I'm fearless anymore.
0: You know what? Speaking of fearless, it's funny because ever since we saw that couple, that maniac couple who climbed the Empire State Building.
1: And got arrested.
0: Yeah, they got arrested. Yeah, they climbed it. But you know what? They did it. And then I found out they had a Netflix documentary.
1: I know, but, like, and, how did you get down? Questions.
0: Well, that's it. This is what they do for a living. Like, they literally do this for a living. They go around, and they're called rooftoppers.
1: Oh.
0: And so they go around, and then they scale these massive skyscrapers or buildings, and, like, they'll sleep overnight. They'll break in the locks. All these things.
1: How do you sleep overnight on that building, that last one we just saw?
0: Well, that's exactly it. They got a tour, and then they snuck into a spot and then slept in overnight while security left and then broke in and then climbed up top.
1: So now you're a burglar.
0: Well, exactly. That's where they get in trouble. And they even bring, like, replaceable locks because they're like, we just want to climb this stuff. That's all. I looked at my wife, Angie, and I go, I love you so much, I'd do that. I'd climb, you know what?
1: I know Angie, I'd and I don't this, think she's climbing with you.
0: I'd go rooftop with you. She looked at me and laughed. She goes, are you serious? You're scared to look over the edge of the balcony.
1: So she would have to save you.
0: What are you talking?
1: She would have to save you.
0: Okay, so that's when I go, whatever. You know what? And she goes, this is like the time that you started watching that Naked and Afraid show, thinking that you could survive out in the wild because they go
1: Can
0: for,
1: you
0: I
1: imagine
0: think,
1: being barefoot, like stepping on like dry grass and like ants and like
0: I think I could
1: like
0: do it.
1: Bees and wasps.
2: I want you to try any other show.
0: Well,
2: I don't try that.
0: Well,
2: one.
0: Same with Survivor. You know, I go same thing.
1: No,
0: same.
1: They're gonna drown you. You're gonna get eaten by ants and you're not gonna make
2: who?
1: It.
2: Is this not a safe space?
0: I go, I could be out there.
1: No, I don't think it is. They put you at intense things.
0: I don't know. If they're drowning me and it's on camera, that's pretty savage. I think that's cool. You guys just murdered me off camera for a Netflix. Can someone please give this to a prosecutor? Because that's pretty savage.
1: I'm just saying.
0: I don't watch those shows. I do watch Homestead Rescue.
1: Okay.
0: And I go, I guarantee you, babe, I could cut down trees and build homes if I had the equipment.
1: Okay, like, now that's different.
0: I could do all
1: I
0: that.
1: I think he could do that, Oreo. I think he could do that.
0: Brooke, please tell everyone what you said you think that you can also do when you get false confidence from.
1: So I love The Hobbit and Lord
2: you
1: of the Rings.
2: You want to be a hobbit?
1: No.
0: Wait.
1: I want to wield a sword. I weigh 110 pounds.
2: Ain't no way.
1: And I'm thinking I'm going to war.
2: Here when I was
1: the warrior.
2: Yeah, keep that
1: the
2: in your
1: queen.
2: Imagination.
0: You can't lift a sword out of its sheath.
1: Yeah.
0: Ain't no way. You're going to cut yourself so quick with that thing.
1: I thought about it. I think I can do it.
0: You would know how to hold it. You would know how to go, yeah.
1: Yeah, because I used to play softball, so, like, I'm pretty sure.
0: You can whip.
1: I can whack something.
0: Whack something, first off.
1: Yep.
0: You know what? I'm staying out of her
2: way.
0: This
2: is a real sword.
1: A real sword.
2: Yeah, okay. So back in that day, though, I would see you would even in the movies and TV when they're carrying the sword and it's so heavy, they're dragging it on the ground.
0: Yeah, throw me
1: that
0: sword.
1: Okay, but they always try to tell the ladies they couldn't do it, and I can.
0: I guarantee I'm a very quick learner. I guarantee you, I can.
1: I will learn how to survive.
0: And I can shoot bow and arrow too. If you
1: want
0: to throw one of those on my back.
1: You want me to do that too?
0: I guarantee you, I could do it.
1: I can survive.
0: It's funny.
1: I just need a bath. That's like the only thing. Like
0: my wife goes, all right, we can't watch this show anymore. This is like when we watch certain things with Dallas, like WWE, and then he takes off his shirt, and then he's like, Dad, I'm going to... He gets up somehow, see? I notice
2: okay,
0: out of
2: so
0: nowhere.
2: He's using his imagination. What see? Are we doing?
1: I'm using mine, too.
0: Same.
1: Okay. Don't ever lose your imagination.
0: And thanks to Yellowstone, I'm also convinced I can
1: and
0: ride...
1: And Yellowstone is hell, too. Dude, I can ride horses, 100%. But I really don't know how, but I can.
3: You're right, sis. You're and I think I can also ride a bull.
1: All you need is a cowboy.
2: And hey. Nothing like knowing something, but you can't do it.
1: Well, I just need a cowboy.
3: Some of it you got to try.
1: Or you just got to trust it.
3: That's it. Yeah.
1: Hey, I'm capable and I will do it. Don't tell me I can't do stuff because I can.
3: It's just having a laugh.
1: There you go.
2: Well, what can that character do?
3: He can ride horses and save people.
1: Can you wrangle a bull?
0: Yes, I absolutely think I can. Yeah, cha, cha. You hear that?
1: See, I'm so excited.
0: And I also feel like I could build homes and build pools.
1: I don't want to do that part.
0: I like this pool building show, and I watch that, and my wife goes, you are truly like, man, your confidence in yourself is through the roof.
1: Well, I mean, you got to be confident. Confidence is key.
0: I also watched a soccer documentary, and I was convinced I can play for
1: a
0: professional soccer club. Yeah, and they also run for like 90 straight minutes, which might
1: be a lot.
0: It is a lot.
1: I don't want to run that much. I just want to ride horses and like have a nice house and like, you know, like wield a sword. That's it.
2: Yeah, Disney meets Lord of the Rings.
0: Yeah, you're in the wrong era, big dog.
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9: It's a little easier getting through the roadwork northbound 75 at 96 in Jinx right now. Traffic is easing there. Westbound on the BA from Elm to Utica, expect about a 15-minute trip as you make your way toward downtown with traffic. I'm Randy Fuller.
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0: gotta say, big thank you to my neighbors. 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And I opened up my window. You opened up the doors to go, man, let's try to get some kind of breeze in. Thank you to the electric people who work so hard in the crazy conditions.
1: Nothing like great neighbors, you know, just coming together. Together as a community.
0: For sure. I had my windows so I could have some kind of breeze come through the house. All my dogs were, you know, already panicking because all the other fireworks were going off. And my neighbor said, man, there's a crazy storm going off. Let's light more fireworks outside.
1: No.
0: And I appreciate that, man. That was,

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1: He could really use a wish right now.
2: I wish. I know what I wish I could. Never mind. I'm sorry. I don't want to be dramatic. I know my wife might be listening right now, and I'm trying to be brave.
1: You're a big boy.
2: Yeah, I'm still, yeah, I still got that injury I'm working with.
1: I gave you a solution. Two solutions.
2: Dude, I don't have baking soda to put on my splinter.
1: Well, go home.

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1: I feel like it's important enough to cover it again. Joey Chestnut has won Nathan's 4th of July hot dog eating contest for the 18th time.
2: That guy's your hero.
0: 16. I know. Like,
2: he loved Joey Chestnut.
0: He's okay. A cheater. He cheated 2 years ago.
1: Congrats.
0: He eats a lot of hot dogs.
1: Oh, no. Your microphone ran out of batteries. Oh, no. We'll have to go replace that.
2: Don't talk about Joey like that.
1: Yeah, no. Thank you. Oreo microphone's working for him just fine. There we go. Dude, I got your microphone turned off.
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14: Areas of patchy fog through mid-morning with then scattered storms possible in the afternoon. A few storms may be strong. Storms will then subside later tonight and temperatures will climb into the mid-80s by lunchtime with high up to 92. Maximum heat index around 97. The heat will continue to build as we go through the rest of the week. For the Bob Mills Weather Center, I'm News on 6 meteorologist Stacia Knight.

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Tulsa's number one hit music station, 106.9 K-Hits. Hi, it's Chris Ryan. I love the fact that we had Friday off for 4th of July weekend. But I tell you what, coming back to work after a three-day weekend, that's rough. My brain is still in barbecue mode.

I gotta love that classic throwback from Outkast, Hey Ya, on 106.9 K-Hits. Hey, it's Chris Ryan, and from her album, You Seem Pretty Sad for a Girl So In Love, which I would say is the best new album so far this year, this is Olivia Rodrigo and Drop Dead. All right.

0: Justin Bieber and Speed Demon on 106.9 K-Hits. Hi, it's Chris. And along with the fireworks over the weekend, we had some wild weather. Just here in Oklahoma, there were 90-plus mile-an-hour winds in Norman. Bartlesville got hit with straight-line winds. And outside of the state, Lake of the Ozarks had a huge storm. And if you didn't see what happened in New Jersey, go check out those videos on TikTok or Instagram. It looked like Armageddon on the Jersey Shore.
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11: Areas of patchy fog through mid-morning with then scattered storms possible in the afternoon. A few storms may be strong. Storms will then subside later tonight and temperatures will climb into the mid-80s by lunchtime with high up to 92. Maximum heat index around 97. The heat will continue to build as we go through the rest of the week. For the Bob Mills Weather Center, I'm News on 6 meteorologist Stacia Knight.

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That is the latest from Gracie Abrams. It's called Hit the Wall on 106.9 K-Hits. Hi, it's Chris. And of course, Gracie was part of Taylor Swift and Travis Kelce's wedding over the weekend. They got married Friday night at Madison Square Garden. Adam Sandler officiated the wedding, and the reception was described as out.

0: Alice in Wonderland meets Wizard of Oz. I have a feeling we're going to see like a documentary or Netflix special on this, but notably absent from the wedding, Blake Lively and Ryan Reynolds. They weren't there. Apparently, legal drama wasn't a part of the celebration.
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1: 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It's called Stupid Song on 106.9 K-Hits. 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
20: Hot and sticky conditions this afternoon. Unfortunately, wind staying very light. A high of 93, but a heat index around 100. And a few isolated pop-up storms possible this afternoon into early evening. Quiet overnight, low of 71. A high back around 93 Tuesday. For the Bob Mills Weather Center, I'm News on 6 meteorologist Stephen Nairns.

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0: 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Hi, it's Chris. So now that 4th of July is over, get ready for retail whiplash over the next few weeks. We're going to start seeing fall candles, pumpkins, and at least one Christmas tree in every retail store. In fact, if you listen closely, I think you can hear distant jingle bells.
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3: It's lunchtime, and that means it's time for the midday reset. We've got Alex Warren, Harry Styles,

up this entry that nobody has a ton of details on, but they made it happen over the weekend. Madison Square Garden, Travis Kelce, and Taylor Swift. I figure, though, all the details will come out soon, right? 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
22: Hot and sticky conditions this afternoon. Unfortunately, wind staying very light. A high of 93, but a heat index around 100. And a few isolated pop-up storms possible this afternoon into early evening. Quiet overnight, low of 71. A high back around 93 Tuesday. For the Bob Mills Weather Center, I'm News on 6 meteorologist Stephen Nairns.

0: That is the latest from Ella Langley. Be her on 106.9 K-Hits. 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
1: 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Zara Larson and Dominic Fike on the way. 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

0: You never realize how many things touch your shoulders until you get sunburned. 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

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Hi, it's Chris. Sunny and 92 today, and it's just going to keep getting hotter for the rest of the week. And next week, I kid you not, 100 degrees almost every day. Now that the 4th of July is over, I think it's time for hoodies, scary movies, and cooler weather.

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0: That is the latest from Teddy Swims, Mr. Know-It-All on 106.9 K-Hits. Hi, it's Chris. And we want to hook you up this week with a Wee Street Ice Center Fun Pack that includes a $30 Puck's Bar and Grill gift card, a $20 arcade pass, and two free skate passes this afternoon with Austin at 3:25. 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
25: Hot and sticky conditions this afternoon. Unfortunately, wind staying very light. High of 93, but heat index.

peaks around 100, and a few isolated pop-up storms possible this afternoon into early evening. Quiet overnight, low of 71, a high back around 93 Tuesday. For the Bob Mills Weather Center, I'm News on 6 meteorologist Stephen Nairns.

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0: Justin Bieber and Speed Demon on 106.9 K-Hits. Hi, it's Chris Ryan. And details out today about the Taylor Swift and Travis Kelce marriage over the weekend. Of course, they got married Friday night at Madison Square Garden. But guess who officiated the wedding? Adam Sandler. I did not see that coming. I didn't know they were good friends or whatever, but I think that would have been a great ceremony. And the reception was described as Alice in Wonderland meets Wizard of Oz. And something else great they did, they donated $26 million to various charities, including nine there in New York City.
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1: It's 2 o'clock on your home for the Chubb Show. Olivia Rodrigo and Sabrina Carpenter on the way. Hey, my name is Chris Ryan playing Harry Styles on Tulsa's number one hit music station.

0: 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Hi, it's Chris. And shout out to my coffee. It has been working overtime today, coming back from a 3-day weekend.
1: They say the holy water's watered down, and this town's lost its faith. Our colors will fade eventually. 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Oh my, my, oh my, my love. I take one look at you, you're taking me out.

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0: That is the latest from Gracie Abrams. It's called Hit the Wall on 106.9 K-Hits. Hi, it's Chris Ryan. And we want you to give us your thoughts on new music. 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
12: Hot and sticky conditions this afternoon. Unfortunately, wind staying very light. A high of 93, but a heat index around 100. And a few isolated pop-up storms possible this afternoon into early evening. Quiet overnight, low of 71, high back around 93 Tuesday. For the Bob Mills Weather Center, I'm News on 6 meteorologist Stephen Nairns.

106.9 K-Hits, Tulsa's number one hit music station. She is all set to play the BOK Center on October 9th for a sold-out show. You're lucky if you got your tickets because they sold out within like 2 hours. Here's Ella Langley in Choosing Texas on K-Hits. Just

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1: From her new album, You Seem Pretty Sad for a Girl So in Love. That is new music from Olivia Rodrigo. It's called Stupid Song on 106.9 K-Hits. Hi, it's Chris. Making way for Austin in the afternoon. He's coming in at 3 o'clock with your top 3 at 3 countdown. Before that, I've got your request for Bruno Mars and Somber.
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3: 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Now I'm counting down.
0: We got your hits right here. We counting down. 106.9 K-Hits. It's the 3 at 3. Austin in the afternoon. Counts them down right now.
4: 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Who's ready for the biggest surprise of today's countdown? Dexter and the Moon Rocks. These guys built a loyal fan base the old-fashioned way. Touring hard. 106.9 K-Hits out of Texas. They're at number 3 today with Freak It Out.

obviously loving that song a lot. Dexter and the Moon Rocks. I know enough about them. Dominic Fike at number two today. And he started his tour last July in Australia. This year, he's going to be in Canada. Baby Doll, number two today on K-Hits.

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2: Monday, July 6, 2026. Number one in all conferences. She's got her headlining tour kicking off in Philadelphia this fall, talking about Bella Kay. And I love it, I love it, I love it. On K-Hits.
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21: A sunshine cloud mix continuing, and because the winds are very light, we're feeling every bit of this 93 and the heat index nearing 98. Isolated shower storm to the south and east for the next hour or two. Tomorrow morning, 71. High tomorrow of 93, 95 Wednesday, 97 Thursday. From the Bob Mills Weather Center, I'm News on 6's Alan Crum.

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1: It's 4 o'clock. You're home for the Chubb Show. Teddy Swims is Aaron Larson on the way. Austin of the afternoon. Playing What Republic? Tulsa's number one. 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

0: station, Austin to the afternoon. So the big headlines from the weekend, Taylor Swift's wedding bouquet caught by Ashley Smith, the sister of Chiefs offensive lineman Trey Smith, and shared that moment on Insta saying she hopes catching the bouquet brings her a lifetime of luck, love, and laughter. Probably will.
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0: yet. You thought you'd be a Mr. Know-It-All and sneak that phone right past security. Turn off your phone at the door. There was a sign up at Tay and Travis' wedding, but you know somebody walked into work thinking, I'm just helping out. I'm a caterer. 5 minutes later, hand over the phone. You saw nothing. You heard nothing. There's not even a wedding today. Well, Taylor's security sounded less like a reception and more like the Secret Service was in town. Coming up.
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3: Headed northbound on 169 from 244, there is a delay through 46th Street North. From that point, it's 15 minutes to Owosso. Southbound on 75, it's down to 1 lane due to road work at 96. Now just a brief delay there. With traffic, I'm Randy Fuller.
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3: Pop-up storm is a possibility over the next hour or two near the metro. Please keep that in mind. And then temperatures will drop down into the upper 70s tomorrow morning. A high tomorrow afternoon near 93. Wednesday's high of 96. Thursday at 98. From the Bob Mills Weather Center, I'm Nissan 6's Allie Krim.

Just put the phone down. 106.9 KHz. Tulsa's number one hit music station. You know Taylor Swift's wedding was private, but apparently it was turn your phone off at the dorm private, like you're going to go see Kevin Hart perform stand-up comedy live at the BOK. New reports claim that Madison Square Garden employees lost their jobs after allegedly violating strict non-disclosure agreements. You know, the NBA tied a tay in Travis's wedding, and reports say everyone from staff to security had to surrender their phones before entering, and some people trying to sneak a pass, and that just did not work. It was the biggest celebrity celebration in the past decade. So what do you think was going to happen?

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1: Now, 106.9K, it's traffic from the Mullen Plumbing Traffic Center.
2: Headed northbound on 169 from 244. There is a delay through 46th Street North. From that point, it's 15 minutes to Owosso. Southbound on 75, it's down to one lane due to road work at 96. Now just a brief delay there. With traffic, I'm Randy Fuller.
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It's K-Hits, all music, drive five. Justin Bieber all the way next. Somber now.

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6: Now, 106.9 K hits traffic from the Mullen Plumbing Traffic Center.
7: Westbound I-44 after Peoria, have some slow traffic that extends across the Arkansas River Bridge to 75. Have a brief delay southbound 75 at 96. And southbound Memorial Creek Turnpike into the Harmony Bridge in Bixby, 20 minutes with traffic. I'm Randy Fuller.
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11: Pop-up storm is a possibility over the next hour or two near the metro. Please keep that in mind. And then temperatures will drop down into the upper 70s tomorrow morning. A high tomorrow afternoon near 93. Wednesday's high of 96. Thursday at 98. From the Bob Mills Weather Center, I'm News on 6's Alan Krim.

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Another fun pack with Wee Street Ice Center. 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
1: Now, 106.9 K Hits traffic from the Mullen Plumbing Traffic Center.
3: Westbound I-44 after Peoria, have some slow traffic that extends across the Arkansas River Bridge to 75. Have a brief

0: Delay southbound 75 at 96 at southbound Memorial Creek Turnpike into the Harmony Bridge in Bixby, 20 minutes with traffic. I'm Randy Fuller.
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1: 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On the way, we got new music from Benson Boone and LMFAO. Austin in the afternoon with Zara Larson.
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10: Pop-up storm is a possibility over the next hour or two near the metro. Please keep that in mind. And then temperatures will drop down into the upper 70s tomorrow morning. A high tomorrow afternoon near 93. Wednesday's high of 96. Thursday at 98. From the Bob Mills Weather Center, I'm Nissan 6's Alan Krim.

the sister of one of the offensive linemen is the one who caught the big bouquet at Taylor and Trav's wedding over the weekend. She says she hopes she has a life of love and laughter. Okay, hits.

0: Country Ice Center and another fun pack to win tomorrow at 325. Me, Austin, and the Avenue B. Listen, I'm talking $30 all in for pucks. That is awesome right there. That grill and bar inside Wee Street Ice Center. Of course, skate passes and the arcade. We're going to give you $20 for that. 325 tomorrow. All part of the K-Head Summer Era right here.
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And this town's lost its faith. Our colors will fade eventually. So if our time is running out, day after day, we'll make the mundane a masterpiece. Oh my, my, oh my, my love. I take one look at you, you're taking me up.